0: devices. The mixtape today.
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3: hip hop. Yeah, Duval, we ready to turn up with DJ Nasty for that mixtape at 8. Let's get into it.
4: If you want it, if you want it, if you want it,
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0: In the morning, keeping those vibes going for you. And we already know, man, we are gearing up for Memorial Weekend. So it's about to be a movie in the city. And, hey, all y'all got to do is just turn up and be safe in the city, all right? But we're going to get back to some vibes. We're going to smooth it out a little bit. Here's that SZA, Love Galore.
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0: This is Sean Knight, Middays, and resident father here at Power 106.1. And there's nothing in this world like the love a father has for his daughter. It's their first hero, her first protector, and forever her biggest fan. So my friend Brio Warren has something to say.
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0: 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Prizes will be awarded to the best daddy and daughter dance duo and the best dressed daddy and daughter. 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

0: Hey, this song is still a vibe, man. That's that Gunna and Chris Brown, the remix. WGFT right here on Power 106.1. True Hip Hop and DD in the morning. And we definitely slide in tonight, man. You already know how we do each and every night. We are getting up for that 9 o'clock takeover. So Duval, make sure you got that free and official Power 106.1 app on your phone, because y'all about to turn the city up. And by popular demand, man, everybody requesting this one. Oh, yeah, we going to play it. Here's that Young Miami, Spend That.
1: JY, turn me up. 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
23: 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I gotta fight for love, but it's like I don't even want it.

0: Yeah, definitely loving the vibes tonight right here on Power 106.1. True Hip Hop and DD in the morning. We partying for the 9 o'clock takeover. 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

2024, 2024, you got the same agenda. 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

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True Hip Hop and DD in the morning. You know we riding out, man. 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

hottest vibe tonight right here on Power 106.1, True Hip Hop, and Didi in the morning, riding out with your girl, She's Hercules and Hercules Unleashed. And of course, Duval, you know I got you. I'll be letting you know what's on and popping in the culture, and we definitely got to talk about it because it looks like there's a brand new celebrity mama entering the chat. And I got all the details in less than 10 minutes. So all you got to do is ride with me right here on Power 106.1, True Hip Hop, baby.

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Can't f**k her, she thinks she me when she driving in sport. 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Yeah, Mrs. Trendsetter, whatever she do, they bite.

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Brody came home, went to pick him up. Killed my mans, I'm riding with a picture up. Shoot back to the crib, went to pick the switches up. Stolen track hard, got a

Straight vibes tonight, right here on Power 106.1, True Hip Hop and DD in the morning, riding out with your girl, GJ Hercules and Hercules Unleashed. And of course, hey, Duval, I'll be letting you know what's on and popping in the culture. And we got to talk about it because Latto officially confirmed that she welcomed her first child, posting an emotional video online this week, man. And somehow she still got it, man, because she's been working. And fans also found out that her upcoming album, Big Mama, was recorded while she was pregnant. So it's crazy because, you know, the internet was joking around saying Latto timed out the rollout perfectly, dropping motherhood news and an album. Oh yeah, she getting to the bag, man. So shouts out to Latto. We are definitely happy for her and her firstborn. That's a blessing right there, man. Duval, let us know how you feel as well on that free and official Power 106.1 app. Make sure you tap in on that open mic feature, baby, and keep it locked. It's your girl, she Hercules on Hercules Unleashed. Yo.

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1: 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That's all my scammers and my kid money.

Riverside 1061 True Hip Hop. And home of DD in the morning. Pop that thing, let it clap, let it clap. 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High freak with the world.

man. It's a 3-day weekend, and I can smell it from here, baby. Hey, it's Power 106.1 True Hip Hop and DD in the morning. Oh, yeah, we big vibing tonight, playing everything you want to hear, all right? We got some Lil Wayne on the way, some French Montana, Coi Leray, whatever you want to hear, but we going to turn up just like this, baby. Here's that Lil Uzi Vert with What You Saying.

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0: and Key Glock right here on Power 106.1 True Hip Hop and DD in the morning. And we still sliding, man. Get those last minute requests in so I could turn you up. And we going to have a little motion party, baby. Is that Boss Man D-Lo?
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1: JY, turn me up. Miami. That's for all my scammers and my kid money.

Yeah, we going legit with G Herbo, baby, right here on Power 106.1, True Hip Hop and Didi in the morning. And yes, you've been riding out with your girl, she's your Hercules and Hercules Unleashed. But hey, Duval, got to get up out of here. But I'm going to see you tomorrow on a Friday. Oh yeah, we ready for the weekend, man. I know I am. We going to turn up. It's Memorial Weekend and we going to do it the right way, all right? So definitely meet me back here at 7 p.m., same time, same place. And y'all have a blessed night, Duval. I'm going to see you. In the meantime, I'm going to leave you with a vibe, though. Here's that Drizzy Drake with Cheetah Print.

0: that thing. 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
0: 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High freak with the world.

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1: 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And you know it says banging and never boring.
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0: This is Sean Knight, Middays, and resident father here at Power 106.1. And there's nothing in this world like the love a father has for his daughter. It's their first hero, her first protector, and forever her biggest fan. So my friend Brio Warren has something to say.
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see all this motion I'm having. 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
1: Grosky, you know what I'm saying? 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

0: to use their name, photograph, voice, or likeness for advertising and publicity purposes without additional consideration. 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By participating, persons agree to be bound by the decision of the judges and official rules. WJGL HD2, its representatives, agencies, and employees are not responsible for any liabilities arising directly from or indirect from the award and or use of the prize. Additional rules may be added for specific contests at the discretion of the station. A complete copy of these rules can be obtained at power1061.com.
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21: 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Mm-hmm. 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

0: It's Dee Dee in the morning. And that was Jay Cruz over there. That noise you heard, he knocked over his thermos.
1: It sounds like it's...
2: Yeah. No, his head fell.
3: It's empty in that thing.
0: That was kind of funny.
4: That was funny.
2: Tin Man.
4: I got you. That was funny.
0: All right. Jay Cruz is here. The voices you hear also, that is Trey G and comedian J.J. Williamson. Hey. Guys, we got to have a conversation about Dak Prescott and his former fiance, ex-fiance. What's her name? Sarah Jane Ramos, I believe is her name.
5: Yeah, I believe you're right.
0: Ramos, Ramos. Yeah. Nonetheless, here's the story. So yesterday or the other day, you know, it came out, well, over the weekend, it was all about this, you know, Dak Prescott and his fiance ended their engagement a month before the wedding, right? Mm. And then all of a sudden yesterday, we're seeing everybody's coming out with, what was it? She had to sign a prenup. Remember, everybody's like, she didn't want to sign a prenup. They got into an argument on their at their bachelor and bachelorette party on a yacht,
2: yeah,
0: all over the prenup. That's all you kept hearing was about this prenup. She ended up putting out yesterday and basically saying, no, it is not about the prenup, is what she said. Mm. We don't know.
2: She don't know who said it.
0: True.
6: You know vibes, like when you pick up vibes. Every time I see this girl on video, when I see her in cameras, she just doesn't look happy to me. Like
0: maybe that's why she pulled the plug, because they say that she's the one who pulled the plug on the marriage.
6: Right.
0: On the impending marriage. They said she was like, nah.
5: We need to talk to Nate Prescott. That's what we need to talk to.
0: Right.
5: And one thing about a black daddy.
0: He'll tell
2: He gonna tell you business.
0: Anyway.
2: He gonna tell you business.
0: Shouts out to your daddy.
2: Oh, facts.
0: All right.
2: Now, the both of them.
0: Here's the reason. So a lot of people have an opinion on prenups, right?
2: Yeah.
0: Here is a guy. He was on some podcast. I don't know who this is. All I know is that he was on a podcast talking about prenups. Tell me if you agree with him.
7: I'm anti-prenup. I believe if you need a contingency plan for marriage,
8: speak on it.
7: You shouldn't be marrying them.
8: Oh, my God.
7: If you need to protect yourself from your future partner, who you have to lay in bed with every night, the potential mother or father of your children, you shouldn't be marrying them. You will be asleep next to them every single night. They control whether you live or you die. If you are in the hospital on life support, they dictate if the doctor pulls the plug or does not. And you want a prenup?
0: So this is what he was saying about it, right? So it got us to thinking, you know, when it comes to marriage, do you believe a prenup is a smart decision, or is it a sign that you already don't trust your future spouse?
2: I think it's a sign.
0: It's a sign? Because some people say you're getting married for life.
2: Yeah.
0: Why you got to have a prenup? If I'm with you for life, we say. Yeah. Right?
2: Right.
0: Or are you being realistic? Which one is it? What do you guys think about that when it comes to marriage?
2: I think they're hesitant about their love and their marriage.
0: They don't trust their
2: togetherness. I think they just don't trust each other 100%. I think they feel like any negative glitch, we're going to go left and it's going to be very ugly.
0: Uh-huh.
2: So I don't know. I
0: had heard a situation of a man who had wanted, he was wealthy,
6: mm-hmm,
0: and he was marrying a much younger woman, and he told her he wanted her to sign a prenup.
6: Mm-hmm.
0: Yeah. She said, you know what? If I got to sign a prenup, I'm getting ready to take a $10 million life insurance policy out on you, and you sign this. So if you're going to make it business where you're having me sign a prenup, then you sign over here. Why don't you sign this insurance?
6: Can we defend the person who comes to the table with a whole lot? A business, a career, has been working so hard, and I meet this person and we love each other, but I still got to protect myself because I'm successful, and you know this coming into the relationship. You know I have a lot.
0: Mm.
6: So I got to protect myself. It's not about love at this point.
0: Dang, so then don't marry me.
2: Yeah, don't marry
6: me. I want to get married, but you have to understand that I need this because of everything that I've accomplished through life. We met later,
0: if you're going to marry me and we're saying we're going to do this for
6: life. If you love me, you'll sign this.
2: For life.
6: If you love me, you'll sign this because I need this to protect me. That's the argument I would if I was
5: I got to agree with Cruz on this one. I got to agree with Cruz. If you're talking about marriage and stuff like that, why do the money even matter?
8: Yeah.
5: You know what I'm saying? Like, this should be just a formality, really, another piece of paper that we having to sign.
0: Okay.
5: It shouldn't even matter that much.
0: And that's what I'm saying. If it's just a piece of paper, sign this insurance deal, too, just in case something happens to
5: see,
0: you or me.
5: That's a woman, boy. Y'all just spiteful.
0: Since you want to have me signing things,
5: why don't you sign something, too?
6: Girl, if you pull that out, I'm actually getting out of the relationship.
0: No, why?
5: Because you really going to try to do something to
0: you while I'm asleep. You're diabolical asking me to sign something.
6: I come to the table successful. It's one of the reasons you want to get married with
0: me. Oh, really?
6: Yeah.
5: Oh, wow.
6: Women marry broke. Well,
2: Yeah, there's
0: a lot of women that marry bro folks.
5: See, this is the dangers of joining Cruz's side. He says stuff like that.
6: Overall, though, women are 9 times out of 10 going to go for somebody who has something, not somebody who has nothing. Come on now.
0: There's millions of people.
6: I know, I know. No. It's I can't generalize. I get it.
0: There's a lot of... There's more regular folks than millionaires, sir. So all these women aren't marrying for money.
6: You put out life insurance, I'm out.
5: I do get what you're saying, Cruz. You marry me because of my business savvy.
6: Right.
5: You know what I'm saying? My business mindset. That's part of the reason.
0: Yes. All right. What y'all think about this? When it comes to marriage, do you believe a prenup is a smart decision or is it

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0: So we were talking about when it comes to marriage, do you believe a prenup is a smart decision or is it a sign that you already don't trust your future spouse?
1: Mm-mm.
0: All right. We want to know what your thoughts are on this. This is Tracy. Tracy, what do you think?
2: I think it's hard because I'm married and I understand the prenup can certainly protect you. But I do think that it's a sign that you don't think that your marriage will work out in the long term.
3: Yep.
2: And either you're going to do this 100% or you're not, in my opinion. But I get why people have them, mm-hmm. like candy, but I didn't do one for my marriage.
1: Mm. Can I ask you a question?
2: Yeah.
1: Do you trust your car will get you to your destination?
2: I do, but it takes maintenance for that.
1: Do you wear your seatbelt?
2: Mm. I do, but it takes maintenance for my car to get me to
1: the point. True, but what's wrong with a little bit of safety? And I didn't mean to cut you off, I'm sorry.
2: No, safety is fine, but I think the analogy that you're giving about the car is a perfect one. Because if you don't take care of your car, it's not going to last. Mm. If you don't take care of your marriage, it's not going to last.
1: Mm.
2: So if you put in the work and you maintain your marriage and you think that this person is truly for you, then it should work.
1: Mm.
2: But if you guys don't work on the marriage because marriage is hard, then it's not going to get you from point A to point B.
1: But that's alrighty. That's after.
0: Thank you, Tracy. I like what you had to say. I like
1: after.
0: It. Yeah, well, it's after what?
1: Her point is after being married. We're talking about before being married. Because, yes, I love you. We met. But again, I come to the table successful as hell.
3: I think a better example is like car insurance. Like you have a car, but you have car insurance just in case. Same thing with a prenup.
1: Bam.
3: You have a marriage, but you have a prenup just in case.
1: Bam.
3: You would hope you never have to use it, though.
0: All right. Well, hey, good morning. Who is this?
4: Hi, my name is Lakia, and I do not agree with a prenup at all.
0: Really? You don't agree with it? Why?
4: No, because if you're that successful, then successfully find you a woman that matches your bank account. So you will have to get a prenup. Don't go out searching for women that are at a lower standard just because you're successful and then get with them because they're beautiful, and then now you want them to sign a prenup.
3: I get that, but that's not always the case either. Sometimes people grow apart. Like, you know what I'm saying? It's not even just the case of, okay, well, I found this lower tier woman that's lower than me. No, sometimes we were both equally yoked and we grow apart.
4: Okay, so again, with the car insurance. So you pay on your car insurance every month. 10 years go down the line, you don't get into a car accident, and then you get into a car accident, have to pay a deductible. So that's the same thing that you just said. If you're growing apart, you still have to pay something, whether you like it or not.
0: All right,
3: hold on.
0: Cruz wants to jump in.
1: Unlike women, we don't set to find a woman who's super successful. We want to find a woman we like and we enjoy. So I don't care how successful
4: that's what
1: you
4: I just
1: are.
4: Said.
1: No, you said
4: yeah,
1: that.
4: That's what I just said.
1: Find a woman that's on my level. And
0: wait, hold on. That's what she said.
4: No, I didn't say find a. I said if you need to find a woman that's on your level, if you want to find someone successful as you. That's what you need to do. Don't go out just looking for anybody just because you want somebody. They might not be on the same level with you or have the same bank account as you.
3: Before you hang up, what if the woman said, I don't want none of your money when y'all divorce? Why can't you say that as the woman? Why you can't say whatever I came in with this marriage with, that's what I need with? Because I'm a solid woman.
4: I know I'm on the radio, but how many nights did I see you?
3: Come on, see that?
1: That's crazy.
3: But we did that with each other, man.
0: So thank you for your question.
1: She was by herself.
0: So what are you saying? So you're saying if a woman comes in and say, I don't want anything from you, guess what? You still get a prenup. You want to put that in the prenup or something you're going to sign ahead of time to say, I'm going to come in here and I'm going to leave with what I got.
3: Sure, but okay.
0: It still has to be legally said, too, to a certain extent.
3: If the woman does not want a prenup, then okay, we can have a verbal agreement that says whatever you came into this marriage with, then that's what
0: verbal
3: you leave
0: agreements
3: with.
0: Can be broken.
3: And that's true, absolutely. But as a solid woman, if you have that much integrity,
0: hold on a second. I'm going to be honest with you. I have a sister who I thought was a solid one. My mama's solid, but when you go through a divorce, them people, they ain't solid no more.
3: That's why a prenup is important.
0: Yep, a breakup.
1: You just proved the point.
3: A prenup is important.
0: I just said that. I said that about even for you to protect yourself and come in with what you had. Hey, Kat.
5: It's smart. It's like insurance. You have insurance for your car. You have insurance for your house. Yep. You need insurance for yourself. And I'm going to bring up something that Cruz said before. Mm-hmm. About getting, if he had a rich woman, he'll get child support because he going to come and make a come up.
3: Uh-oh.
5: That's the kind of people you need.
1: A prenup for. Bingo.
5: Yes.
1: Exactly, because we be out here looking for opportunities.
5: If you actually look at like the housewives, Candy Burris is in the middle of a divorce. And on her prenup, it said, if we break up, you got to be out the house at XYZ amount of time. Mm. Now they got another girl on Real Housewives. Her husband is in the basement because they didn't put it in a prenup.
1: Mm.
5: So it's not just about money. It's about other stuff. Yeah. And with rich right. people problems, property. It's about the dog, the property.
1: Yeah, right.
5: And then Ocho Cinco, the chick he was engaged to, she started her own business, and he wanted a percentage.
1: Mm-hmm.
0: Girl, you got a channel
5: like,
0: online.
5: You didn't even help out on that. I mean, thank you for supporting me, but you didn't help out.
0: Hold on a second. Hey, Kat. We, I think we have an opening for an entertainment reporter because Kat knows it. God dang it.
5: Teddy Bear Trey got it. He got it.
0: Yeah, he got it. Teddy Bear Trey.
3: Now, she taught
0: right,
3: me.
0: Thank you, Kat. Thank you very much. I appreciate it. All right, y'all. We're talking about when it comes to marriage, do you believe a prenup is a smart decision or a sign that you already don't trust your future spouse? What are your thoughts on this? Let us know right now at 833. Talk to Dee Dee.
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0: It's Dee Dee in the morning.
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0: Hey, good morning. It's Didi in the morning. All right, so listen, guys. Trey G, J. Cruz, and JJ.
1: Okay.
0: We need to talk to this woman. She is the CEO and founder of In Love Beauty. Please welcome the very beautiful founder, Gabriella, or Gabrielle Zelina.
1: All right.
0: Oh, Gabriella.
1: All right.
0: Hey, Gabriella.
2: Hey, what's going on? Gabriella is often a name given to me, and I love it every time.
0: I know, right? I love it. All right. So, Gabrielle Zelina, you are the founder and CEO of In Love Beauty. Tell everybody all about In Love Beauty.
2: Oh, my goodness. In Love Beauty is our aloe first brand. As a curly girl, you know, hydration is a real thing. Mm-hmm. And aloe vera goes way deeper than just water. So when you look at the back of our labels, you'll see aloe vera is the very first ingredient. That means it's the highest quantity. So we're not watering down our products. We have two full collections, one for moisture called the Moisture Crush Collection, and one for length retention called Strength and Length. We're doing it out here. I've been doing hair for 20 years. I wanted to create my own products to help my clients with their hair. And I'm a mother of three daughters with big curly hair. So it just made sense for me to make this pivot during COVID. Mm-hmm. They shut our salons down. We were like, we got to do something. So we started a brand.
0: Wow. Wait,
2: natural hair.
0: You've done this since COVID. You've been able to do this.
2: Yes.
0: And now you're in CVS, Walmart, Dollar General, and more.
1: Oh, wow.
2: Yeah.
0: Come on now.
1: You can't beat that. Talk about blessings. Wow. What made you come around and do this?
2: So my mother has always had a dry, itchy scalp. I guess I inherited it from her. And for years, I'm like, I shampoo my hair. You know, in 3 days I have flakes. When we used to do relaxers, you know, that was a nightmare because you can't scratch your scalp. Mm-mm. So just watching my mother endure that and having the same issue and working with brands early in my cosmetology career, I was like, nothing is getting to the core issue of this dry, itchy scalp and this dry hair. So I wanted to, you know, get in the kitchen and play with some things and see what would actually change it. And in my vegan journey, aloe vera was always huge, even internally. You can drink it every day. So that's when the concept of let's give the body what it needs externally, because this already works internally.
0: All right. So, everybody, we are talking to Gabrielle Zelina. She's the founder and CEO of In Love Beauty. I'm on your website right now. First of all, Gabrielle is pretty as hell. Y'all see Gabrielle?
1: Man, I'm talking about
0: Gabrielle, pretty. You guys, look at this curly, curly hair. But you guys have so many. I'm looking right now. You've got Bloomin' Curls. 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
0: Okay. 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
0: Wow. 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How many products do you guys have in your entire line of In Love?
2: We are at 16. We're on our 17th one right now, working on, well, actually almost 18th. Yeah.
0: Dang, y'all realize this woman, you did this since the pandemic. That was 5-6 years ago.
1: Hey, real quick, and I'm sure this is a question in all black households, especially in the bedroom. Is your product pillowcase proof?
2: No soul glow issue. Whoa. This is the pillowcase are safe, but I do recommend using a satin pillowcase or a satin bonnet to keep that moisture in your hair because cotton is going to pull it out.
1: Absolutely.
0: Okay, I'm sorry. I thought he was getting ready to say everybody in the black household want to know, will it help in the back with that kitchen in the back of my neck?
1: Come on now, boy.
0: That's what I need. Something for the kitchen in the back. What I need.
2: The leave-in conditioner will definitely help to soften the hair over time. And our curl definition cream is amazing for that too.
4: A lot of the time, too, hair care lines, they dabble in like skincare and all of that. And I'm looking at the page, Didi, you are correct. She is beautiful.
0: Yeah, she is.
4: Do you see any kind of skincare line coming in the future for y'all?
2: Well, actually, my 12-year-old will probably be the one to do a skincare line. Ooh. My oldest, she's 18. She's into nails. So we do anticipate taking down the whole beauty arena with each daughter.
0: Yeah. Here's the deal. You guys are available now where? CVS, where else? Walmart?
2: Yep, and Dollar General.
0: Dollar General. Hey. Y'all, this is great. It's called In Love, E-N-L-O-V-E, In Love Beauty. Make sure you support. That's what this is all about, our strong business spotlight.
4: Come on. Yeah.
0: Thank you so much for being on the show, Gabrielle, and continued success, because I think this is so dope that you're able to do this and build such a large brand that's in all of these stores.
4: Thanks.
0: So shout out to you. We salute you.
4: Love.
0: Y'all, give it up for the founder and CEO of In Love Beauty, Gabrielle Zelina.
4: All right.
2: Thank you all.
0: It's Dee Dee in the morning. No.

0: 1061.
1: It's Didi in the morning, along with J. Cruz, also Trey G, and comedian J.J. Williamson.
2: Whoa, whoa, whoa.
1: Happy Memorial Day weekend, everybody.
2: Yeah.
1: Happy Memorial Day weekend. 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Hmm. All right, listen, if you want to get in touch with us, we always say you can follow us at Didi in the Morning or Didi Makes Me Laugh on Instagram. Again, you can follow me at D-E-D-E in the Morning.
3: J. Cruz on there. That's Cruz with a K.
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1: 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Coming up, we got $1,000 for you. 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Talk to Didi.
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1: It's Didi in the Morning.
4: 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What's that? 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

0: Hey, good morning, Duval. I see you crossing over the Matthews Bridge right now. Hey, what's up? All righty. Good morning. It's Didi in the morning. Trey G wants to talk to us, y'all. Now, this isn't from your Millennial Jukebox. You don't have anything from that, do you?
1: No, this is not Millennial Jukebox. That'll be later this week, actually.
0: Okay, thank you for that.
1: No, thank you. Yeah, you're welcome.
0: Let me set an appointment then.
1: There you go. That's what we're told to do, I guess.
0: Yeah,
1: absolutely.
0: There it is. Set appointments.
1: This is actually for Women's History Month.
0: Oh, nice.
1: Yeah. I want to get women a little game for Women's History Month. You know, we talk really positive, I feel like, about the women during Women's History Month.
0: Yes, we do.
1: And I'm not opposed to it.
0: Right, for sure.
1: I'm not opposed to it. But with good, you also have to have
2: yin and yang.
1: The bad.
2: Yin and yang.
0: Oh, really?
1: You also have to have bad.
0: Really?
1: Yes.
0: Oh, you don't have to now.
1: No, you do. To have one, you have to have the other.
2: Absolutely.
1: That's women's biggest problem.
0: Oh, okay.
1: Yes. Yeah.
0: Oh, I see what this is about to be about.
1: Oh, okay. Well, see it and feel it.
0: I hear it. I hear it.
2: It started.
1: There was a guy on social media that I came across on my timeline. You know, I'm always perusing.
0: Mm-hmm.
1: You know what I'm saying? Trey G's timeline.
0: Yeah, it seemed like that had to be difficult, though, for you, huh?
1: Why?
0: Perusing.
2: Oh, wow.
0: That's really.
1: Would you rather me gallivant?
0: I like that.
1: I can't stand you. I hate that I know you so well.
0: I love that.
1: Too.
0: Perusing.
1: Yeah, exactly. I was perusing through my social media, and a guy came across, and he was talking about his non-sexual turnoffs of women.
0: Okay.
1: Right? And I was like, you know what? I think a lot of the fellas could relate to this. Now, like I said, in order of Women's History Month, we got to give y'all the good with the bad.
0: Okay.
1: So check out my boy list.
3: Number one, I cannot stand red nails. If you my girl, first of all, I'm paying for your nails to get done all the time anyway. I feel like I should have some input on, you know, what I want them to look like. I cannot stand red nails. They make my itch. Next, I cannot stand drunk affection. All that, baby. Now, if you off that wine, it's different. But that, like, hard liquor, drunk affection, I cannot stand that. Next, I cannot stand women who are rude to, like, service workers. Like, somebody mess up an order or something like that. You can have a little attitude, but when you be doing the most and go over the top, I can't stand it. If you do subliminal on social media, like you go into your Instagram notes and be like, I can't stand dark-skinned dudes with tattoos who don't feel like they shut the hell up. My next one, I hate women who wear that old, spicy-ass perfume. But I like the sweeter ones. I don't like that old-ass, spicy perfume that smell like a spice cabinet in the kitchen. I don't know, but y'all know what I'm talking about, bro. I can't stand that. And I know I said this is no specific order, but I know this one is number one. If you drink beer, please, Homer, get the hell out of my damn face.
0: Yeah. I understood his other one.
1: Yeah.
0: I understood his other one.
1: I knew you was going to
0: find it. But that beer, no, hold up now.
1: I knew it.
0: Hold up.
2: Show him how you burp.
0: I love it. I love me a good beer.
4: Now, listen. That's the problem. We don't mind you drinking the beer. It's the way you burp
1: right
4: afterwards.
2: In our face.
4: You shouldn't sound like us.
1: JJ said one time, Didi drank a can of beer and crushed the can on her head.
0: Let me tell you something.
4: Don't say your turn.
0: My girlfriend, I started drinking beer at 21, and my girlfriend and I, and she, guess what she told me? She told me this. She would say,
4: See, you don't mess. Don't talk about that bill. That's okay. Why you throat like that.
1: Hey, add one more to the list.
2: Cough
0: up loogies.
1: Yeah.
0: Hey, hold on a second. But no, let me tell you something. My girlfriend told me when you take a beer in a your first chug of beer.
1: Okay.
0: Your first sip, she said, make it the absolute longest sip you can. She said because the first sip of a cold beer is the best.
1: Oh, really?
0: She ain't lying. It is the first sip. Make it a long one.
1: I've never heard that a day in my life.
0: Oh, my goodness. I'm a beer drinker.
1: I will say, out of all of them that he said, which let me run back to them real quick. He said red nails.
0: Yeah, he doesn't
1: like women with red nails.
0: My brother hated me to wear. He would never let me wear red nails as a kid.
2: I understand that.
1: I'm not a fan of red nails.
4: I get it.
0: My brother once told me, he goes, take that red nail polish off running around here like a harlot. Yeah, he did.
2: That's crazy.
1: Not a harlot.
0: Yep.
1: Red nails. Drunk affection. He does not like drunk. I don't like it either.
0: I get it. I don't like it.
2: Yeah, it could be annoying.
4: Man, I don't mind it.
2: But if you're sober, if one person is sober, it could be annoying. That's when it's
0: Thank God that when I get drunk, I'm not affectionate.
4: Hey, that's when I take advantage of you.
1: Oh, no.
4: Do that again.
1: Oh, no.
4: Do that again. Don't cut that light off. I want to see this.
1: JJ was in them redacted fans. No. Yeah. You can't play like that nowadays. He don't like rude women as well. He does not like rude women, which I agree with that one.
4: Yeah, I definitely do.
0: And it's subliminal.
1: Yeah, subliminal messengers. He does not like that. I don't like that either. You get on social media posting sad music, trying to shoot shots at me. Don't do that, man. Old Spicy perfume, I agree with that one. Now, the beer drinker, I do like a beer drinker.
0: I like me to be iron. Yeah. I'm sorry, sir.
2: I feel like women who drink beer are a little fun.
0: Yes. We are.
2: They're fun.
0: Oh, we are.
1: They know how to have a good time.
0: Yes, we do.
1: Let their hair down.
2: Yep. But you got to draw the line somewhere. She starts, like, put her feet on the table.
4: Drinking beer. You can't out-drink me with the beer, though.
0: Let me tell you what's so funny. I don't want nobody. Okay, hold on. You want me to out-drink you with brown liquor or beer?
2: Oh, damn.
4: Ooh. I'll take the liquor.
0: No!
4: I'll take the liquor.
2: You'd rather get beaten liquor?
4: Yeah,
1: I'm
4: going to
1: take the beer.
0: Yeah.
1: I'm going to take the beer. She got some hair on her chest. She out-drinking me in Hennessy.
4: I'd be really pissed. I go in the refrigerator and all the beer. Damn, buddy. Damn, they trying to get a case.
2: That's your woman. You call her buddy.
4: Damn, buddy.
0: All right, thank you for that, Trey.
1: No problem.
0: Oh my God, it's Dee Dee in the morning.
5: Hey, Wilson alumni. Yeah.

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0: 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Sending morning vibes to Riverside, Avondale, Ortega, Springfield, and the East Side. Good morning, Didi. In the morning, about to get to the $1,000 minute game. But let me just say this. This is for J. Cruz, because I know he's going to tell me this about his daughter, Baby Luna. Now, Baby Luna is 3, right?
1: Yes, ma'am.
0: Well, guess what they said. 70% of 5-year-olds can operate a computer mouse.
2: Mm-hmm.
0: 70%.
2: Mm,
0: yeah, but only 10% can tie their shoes.
3: Damn.
0: Only 10% can tie.
1: That stat hurts.
3: Says a lot about the times we live in.
0: Yeah.
1: Oh, God.
0: But then that's okay, right? Don't you want your kids to get into the computer and be computer literate
1: and savvy?
0: Yep.
1: Right?
0: And be comfortable with it. And I think so.
3: But I also want them to be able to tie their shoes.
0: That's true.
2: Hey, man.
1: Balance, people. Balance.
0: Only 10%. I mean, it'd be different if it was like at least 50% can tie their shoe.
3: Yeah. I want you to do both.
0: No, the 5-year-olds can get on that and play with that mouse and the computer. But see, that's what parents give them to. Yeah, be quiet.
3: Yeah.
1: Didi, I coach 11-year-olds, and it's game time, and these kids come on the court with their shoes untied. I'm like, how are we even supposed to come close to win a game if you don't even have your shoes tied?
3: Yeah.
1: And I got to tie most of them.
0: Oh, well, good. Well, Daddy, it's I'm glad you know how.
4: You got the answers. We got that bread. $1,000 all
0: way.
4: For you with the $1,000 mini game.
0: How old was everybody when they learned how to tie their shoe?
3: Ooh.
0: How old were you?
3: Maybe like 7, 8, maybe something like that.
0: What about you, Jake?
3: I was at the mall
5: about 4 or 5.
0: Oh, yeah?
3: Yeah.
0: Damn, you were 4 or 5. Cruz,
1: I was
0: you just,
1: like that. Like
0: you were 4 or 5?
1: 5, 6, yeah. I was young.
0: How old were you, Trey?
3: I'm probably 7, 8. Damn. I was a slow learner.
1: You weren't a lot of slippers.
3: Boy, you were slow. Slow learner. My uncle actually taught me how to tie my shoes. We was at the mall one day. He said, nope, you do it.
0: No. Throw them in the fire.
3: I was like, damn.
0: I don't even remember. I think I came out the womb tying the shoe because I can't even remember nobody teaching me.
3: Really?
0: Nobody taught me. I think I taught myself.
3: I don't know how old I was.
0: Really? I'm serious. I don't remember learning. I just learned. I came out the womb.
3: Well, you still struggle with it.
0: I came out the womb. Doing it.
3: Yeah, you still struggle with
0: tie
3: it.
0: Shoes. I came out the womb knowing how to tie shoes, braid hair.
3: Oh, God.
1: Clean dishes.
0: Drive.
3: Shut up. Wash clothes.
1: Take out the trash.
3: Yeah.
2: Change all.
3: Then you was 6 months on the conference call. Shut up. I'm talking to my broker.
0: Hey, good morning. Hey, John, how are you?
6: Good. How you doing?
0: All right, Johnny. Listen.
2: Oh, Johnny.
0: Yeah. John, how old were you when you learned how to tie your shoe?
6: I was probably about 2.
0: Damn. You were young,
1: sir,
0: too. Yeah.
1: Yep.
0: Damn,
3: John.
0: You
3: were tying them little white shoes, wasn't
6: it? Yeah, I was.
0: Them big square ones.
3: Yeah, boy.
1: Velcro don't count.
3: Hey, get kicked in the chin in one of them.
0: Whatever happened to them shoes? They don't even buy. They don't make them shoes in them babies, do they?
1: What, the Velcro?
0: No,
3: them big old hard white shoes when you first.
1: No, they don't make those.
3: They don't make them no more.
1: Pediatric.
0: I don't know where they are. Anyways, hey, listen, John, we got cash for you. We're gonna spin the wheel and see what happens. Here we go.
4: DJ
7: Cruz, JJ from the Sip,
2: Trey G,
7: $20 bonus.
3: All right, John, we're going to get you this money, get you this $1,000. I'm going to read you the questions. If you don't know the answer, what you going to say, Jay?
6: Pass.
3: There we go. Then we're going to spin the block and answer it again. Now, we got to go fast. That sound like a plan?
6: All right.
3: All right, let's get to it. In your opinion, how many days should the weekend last?
6: 3.
3: What's the longest airplane ride you've ever taken?
6: 2,000.
3: Which singer is considered Kendrick Lamar's work wife?
6: SZA.
3: Abraham Lincoln is on which dollar bill?
2: Come on now.
3: What is the name of LeBron James's wife?
6: Savannah.
2: Jolie.
3: Which Obama daughter is a movie director? Sasha or Malaya?
6: Sasha, Malaya.
2: Okay.
3: What was the fourth question that I asked you?
6: About, Savannah.
2: Uh-uh.
6: Kid Lamar.
2: Nope.
6: Savannah.
2: Nope.
6: I mean, Obama.
2: Uh-uh. Show what?
3: Who on the morning show has only one son?
6: JJ.
2: Yeah, there it is.
3: What does IQ stand for?
6: Intellectual capacity.
2: Yeah, no.
6: Quantity.
2: No.
6: Intellect quantity.
3: Spell the word Parmesan. Spell the word Parmesan.
6: Parmesan.
1: Ooh.
2: Yeah.
0: Seven out of ten, John. Listen. You got 7 out of 10.
3: One question would turn you up.
5: But hold on.
0: I was enjoying him and JJ go back and forth. Yeah. JJ just said,
3: Yeah.
0: Next time.
5: No.
0: Try again.
5: Come on now.
1: You got this.
5: Give me another one.
0: Hey, Trey, you just stood back too and let him go.
5: Yeah. We had a little pickleball going on there.
0: We just let you. Y'all just kept going back and forth. And John kept trying.
5: Yeah, John, say something. I'm going to say something back.
0: All right, John, here's what you missed. You missed this one. What's the fourth question that Trey asked? It was Abraham Lincoln is on which dollar bill, all right? Mm-hmm. That was what it was. You missed this one. What does IQ stand for? Intelligence quotient. Isn't that what it is?
3: Yes.
0: Is that how y'all would say a quotient?
1: I didn't know that.
0: I didn't
1: quotient.
0: Either.
1: Quotient.
0: I know. I like that. And then Parmesan, Parmesan. So 7 out of 10 means you're going to get $10 every correct answer, right? If we added up that $70, you also spun the wheel and got an extra $20 in our $1,000 minute game. So $90 coming to you, John. All right.
3: Bye.
0: Congratulations. Bye. Tell everybody the show that gave you a shot at that $1,000.
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4: 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From the time you was born, do you believe your life was pre-written? Or do you believe everything happens by chance? If you got into an accident today, would you think it was pre-written? That means from the time you was born on this exact day at this exact hour, you was going to get into that accident. If you called Top Dog Law, do you believe that was pre-written? If you called him and he picked up the phone and answered it and said he was going to help you, do you believe that was pre-written? Or do you believe in chance? Do you believe that it just happened? You just got into that

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11: Pop that thing, let it clap, let it clap. Ride this, or you sit on my
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11: Spread them cheese, let me see that. 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That thing till your throat gets sore. 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

0: 1061. Good morning, Duval. I see you crossing over Dane's Point Bridge right now. I sure hope you have a wonderful day, all right? It's Dee Dee in the morning.
1: Here's another Mad Minute prank call.
2: Hello.
1: On Dee Dee in the morning.
0: So, Jamie, you hit us up and said you wanted to make somebody mad. Who you gonna make mad?
3: My cousin.
0: What you gonna tell?
3: That's why her baby daddy bringing another girl in her house.
0: Let's give her a call.
4: Hello.
3: Sure thing.
4: Huh?
3: Girl, tell me why the other day when you went to go get your car fixed.
4: Yeah.
3: Tell me why I had saw one bringing some other girl in your house. He had brought boots to my house. And I was going to start talking with some girl. I was asking him what he's doing. He was just going off. And the girl just talking to like, you ain't about shit.
4: Okay. So you seen him bringing this chick in my house?
3: Yeah, that was getting out of a silver car.
4: Okay, so that means I'm supposed to go to his damn job and show my wretched black ass. That's what that means.
3: And I was like, I would ask him what he's doing and stuff. He just started going off on me.
4: He started going off on you because of another broad?
3: Yeah, he's talking about he don't want to be with you no more.
4: Oh, yeah, but he been laying up in my house every night, but he don't want to be with me.
3: Yes, the girls, it kind of look better than you too, but...
4: What? Nah. Hold on. She don't look no better than me.
3: Yeah.
4: That's straight up. I'm going to get on his ass today. And I'm going to take all his clothes and pack that shit up and take it up back to his damn job.
3: Girl, they was just all hooked up in the parking lot, walking in y'all house. Girl, that's cool. Girl, I don't know, though. She's talking about moving over there, too, so they could be closer to each other.
4: Moving where? Moving over where?
3: In apartments.
4: It's going to be on and popping if the bitch move over here.
3: Yeah.
4: Real top.
3: You ain't
4: going to
3: do nothing.
4: Okay, then. Okay, then. You'll see. You already know how my attitude is. You going to see. You know I don't play. If bitch been all up in my house, so I don't play no type of games like that. That's okay. It's cool.
0: What are you
4: going to
0: do?
4: I'm going to beat her motherfucking ass. That's what I'm going to do. Then I'm going to get on his ass after that. This the last motherfucking time that he gonna play
0: you
4: with
0: stupid.
4: Me any kind of way.
0: You stupid.
4: Nah, I ain't stupid. You stupid.
0: You stupid ass.
4: Whatever.
0: You gonna be laying up with that man anyway.
4: Girl, go on now.
0: Okay, I gotta tell you something right now. This right here is the Mad Minute.
4: Yeah. Y'all don't get him whooped in my cousin. Whoop. Come on, man.
0: Yeah, I gotta tell you something. Yeah, Jamie, she actually hit us up, said she was gonna make you mad. Jamie, tell her it's a joke, girl.
3: It's a joke, Shantae.
4: Girl, quit playing me like that because you know I would come around that corner.
0: Y'all give it up for Jamie and Shantae.
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0: good morning across the river. Dames Point and Matthews Bridges are vibing with Dee Dee in the morning. It's Dee Dee in the morning. Guys, I need to talk to everybody. We need a family meeting right now.
1: I love family meetings.
0: Trey, JJ, we all need a family meeting, and I'm going to tell you why. The family meeting, it's all about my dog, Dak.
2: Can I get out of this meeting?
3: Hold on.
2: Another one?
0: Yeah.
2: What did he do now?
3: Dak be in the news more than Bill Cosby right now.
1: I'm going to need some audio of Dak.
0: All right. Hey, listen. All right. I got a problem.
2: Okay.
0: And I need to make a public apology. That's really what it is.
2: Uh-oh.
0: I got to make a public apology in relation to my dog, Dak. So I told you guys, Dak got kicked out of the place where you've gotten his little body washed.
2: His little body.
0: Yeah, they kicked him out of the little dog place, the dog wash.
2: Yeah.
0: They kicked him out after 8.5 years because they said that, number one, he was nipping and aggressive.
2: He was aggressive.
0: Yeah. And that every time they tried to, you know, cut around his little booty, he would get mad and snap. He don't like people touching his booty.
2: I ain't mad at that, though.
0: And then they said that he wouldn't let him mess, you know, cut his face. And I said, he don't like people playing in his face. I kept trying to tell him that. He don't like people playing in his face.
2: Yeah.
0: Okay. Then they said they had to kick him out, too. I didn't read his report card.
2: Oh, God.
0: And I finally read it yesterday.
1: Wait, the dog, they give him a report card.
0: When they send it to, you know, they send him home, they'll go, Dak had, we may have found a fleas or two on him.
1: Yeah. Okay.
0: Or they'll say something like, he was a little mad at.
2: Oh, God.
1: A little dingleberry or two.
0: Yeah. Or, you know, brush his teeth more.
2: Oh, no.
0: Yeah.
2: Oh, he got a sad face or a happy face.
0: Yeah. So his face is just straight nothing.
1: He wasn't very social today.
2: And it's rolling red.
0: Yeah.
2: Damn. So you know your ass in trouble.
0: So listen, guys. So I decided last night that I would give Dak a bath.
1: Yourself?
0: I gave him a bath myself.
2: Ooh, that'd be a task,
0: right,
2: boy.
0: Now, here.
4: Yep, I gotta do it myself. Somebody wants to groom our doggy. Look how good he's being, huh? But they say he got feisty with somebody. I said, he don't like people playing in his face or with his little booty too much. I know what that. Uh-oh, is it getting hot? It's getting warm. Okay.
5: Hot, no.
4: Getting hot. Okay.
5: Hot,
4: okay.
5: No.
4: Hot. Is it hot that way? Which way? Oh, I've been putting it the wrong way. Sorry, Dad.
0: I couldn't tell the difference.
1: You're such a mom.
0: I couldn't tell the difference.
2: You
0: had guys.
2: Gloves on or something?
0: I had gloves on.
2: Girl.
0: What?
2: You don't get your hands in there.
1: In a whole hazmat.
0: Okay, no. Hold on. I had gloves on because, I mean, I don't know. And I love my dog, but he's been rolling around in the grass and things.
2: Yeah. Yours.
0: Yeah, but still.
2: It's your grass.
1: I'm not going to be a tick or a flea. Or
0: exactly.
1: Could be
0: he could be anything in his little fur, and he got a lot of it. So listen. So here's the thing. Number one, they wasn't lying. He got feisty with me and the husband.
2: I was going to ask, did he nip at you?
0: What?
2: Did he?
0: We tried to do his face and tried to brush him,
2: yeah.
0: And no wonder he's mad at. They did say that. He was so mad at you guys.
1: It hurts when you try to.
0: I guess we didn't realize he was so mad at we don't brush him.
2: Oh, he's mad at.
0: His little fur is
1: the
0: mad
1: hair
0: at.
1: Locks.
0: Yeah. So his. He got locks. Yeah,
1: he got locks. He looked like you.
0: So I had to, like, honestly, it was crazy how it took us over an hour and a half to
1: put him. You have to cut him, though, right? The locks, eventually, you can't comb through them
0: on his ears and everything. Yeah. Like, he's got to get a lot of his hair. His hair has to be cut.
2: Damn. Damn. I told you got to get the mobile groomer at the crib.
0: I'm going to have to.
2: Yeah.
0: I'm going to do that.
2: Please, give me the mobile. Shout out Stephanie. I'll get my girl.
0: Okay, so we did. We gave him a bath. Uh-huh. And we blow dried his little butt, but he really still is mad at it, and he's mad right now. He is mad.
2: Damn. So why does he not respect you enough to not nip at you?
0: He don't care. He don't like you playing in his face or in his booty.
1: Some dogs become so comfortable, Trey. Hold on a second.
2: Okay.
0: You don't like folks playing in your face?
2: Yeah. So you're right.
0: You act like this dog is going to be like,
1: allowed.
0: I'm okay for you to play in my face.
2: You're right.
1: It's allowed to defend himself, Trey.
0: Hold on a second. He don't want nobody over there by his booty.
2: Oh, Lord.
1: I'm with him on this.
0: So again, y'all act like my dog is like doing something different. He's just letting you know what he likes and what he doesn't like.
1: I like that.
0: But
2: I just thought he respected his alpha more.
0: Let me just say this.
1: There's no alpha there.
0: I've got to just say I apologize to the dog wash, the place where I went. They're right to have kicked him out. Because I was about putting him out our house.
2: Damn.
0: I told him, get out!
2: Damn.
0: I can't believe you're doing this! He nipped at me. I was like, out. You got to go.
1: I hate it when they nip at me.
0: Really, I put his ass on the front porch. Go!
2: Oh,
0: now!
2: No.
0: Nipping
2: the fact
0: at
2: that
0: me.
2: His hair is magic got me...
3: He from the motherland, ain't he?
1: Wakanda.
2: African.
0: Yeah, well, we don't, you know what it is? And because he don't like for people to touch his face or brush him, we don't really brush him a lot, so he got mad at. So I get it now. And I just want to apologize to him. I really, really want to apologize to the place where I've taken the dog. I also don't think I tipped enough now after doing...
1: After you realize what it was?
0: I don't think I tipped enough. I don't think... I need to apologize to them. It's not their fault. It's ours.
2: You need to brush him more.
0: Yeah, we need to brush him. He was mad at, and we got to teach him to not nip because he nipped at us.
1: I know what the problem is.
2: Yeah. He's a nipper, huh?
0: He's a nipper.
2: Nipper.
1: Yeah. Some shoulder
0: nippers and flies. Nippers and flies.
3: That old nipple there, boy. Let that nip at me. He's going to get that head held up under that water.
0: But it don't matter. Y'all can talk about him if you want to, but guess what? He's my nipper. My nipper.
2: That's one of them white nippers. Them white heads.
1: Just got his hair done.
2: Young nippers.
0: Not a white head.
1: Can I try it?
0: You can. You're not a nipper, so you got to stay out of it.
2: But no.
0: Hey, listen.
3: Yeah, please.
0: My apologies to the dog wash place. All right, it's Dee Dee in the morning.

0: Happy morning, Jacksonville. Whether you're heading downtown over the Acosta or Main Street Bridge, here's to a safe ride this morning, all right? Well, good morning. It's Dee Dee in the morning, and everybody is here. Jay Cruz, Trey G, and comedian J.J. Williamson. Uh-huh. Guys, let's have a conversation right now about relationships. Relationships can be tough, can't they?
1: Yeah.
0: They be tough and everything else. Y'all ever got into a relationship, though, and you had to give up something to be with them?
2: Ooh.
0: Y'all ever had to abandon some friends because your friends, or you ever had to give up your family because the family didn't like who you were with?
2: Yeah, sure.
0: Y'all ever had to do anything like that? You did, JJ?
2: I did. Mm. I had to give up, the flirting I used to do.
0: Oh, okay.
2: The flirting, being in a lot of DMs, just trying to see if I still had it. Mm. I had to sacrifice staying in.
0: Oh, okay. So basically what you're saying, you had to sacrifice cheating.
2: Yeah, basically,
0: okay.
2: Yeah.
0: Got it.
2: Yeah,
0: okay.
2: I was trying not to use the word.
0: Yeah, he had to give up on cheating. Everybody.
1: Adultery.
0: Yeah. He gave up cheating.
1: Crazy.
2: Yeah, so yeah. And you
0: that
2: know
0: was
2: what?
0: Tough for you?
2: No, it wasn't tough because I'm really into this relationship that I'm in. I love this woman.
0: Mm.
2: I love this woman, man. You know,
1: not
2: man.
1: The full little word.
2: Yeah, yeah. All caps, too.
0: Oh.
2: All caps.
1: Have you told the woman?
2: Hell yeah.
0: Somebody knows it's wide open.
2: I ain't saying my nostrils are double barrel wide. I had to make that sacrifice because this is what I want.
0: Right.
2: What I need.
0: Yeah, so you gave up on cheating.
2: I gave up on
0: flirting.
2: Cheating.
0: Flirting and cheating. All right.
2: Absolutely.
0: Cruz, anything you ever had to give up?
3: I had to give up high school relationships because I was always dating older women. Mm-hmm. So I didn't get the opportunity to like walk down the hallway with my high school girlfriend. Like, you know me, because they were always in their 20s. When I was like a teen. I know that sounds bad, but I'm for real. I swear to God, I never had a girl in high school. I never had a.
0: Oh, you were a teenager dating 20-year-olds?
3: I was.
0: First of all, and she'd come to the school to pick you up in her car?
3: This one time,
0: we shut it.
3: Listen, she was 22. Danielle DiPietrantonio walked into the basketball game for the high school game and shut it down because she looked like a straight stripper walking into this building. And she came in and sat right next to me, and I was like 16, 17 years old. I was the man.
2: Sheesh.
0: So you had to give up your what?
3: My high school relationship
0: got
3: with girls because
0: okay.
3: I was always dating older ones. I just moved too fast.
0: Right.
3: You know?
0: Trey, what about you? Anything you ever gave up to be with somebody?
1: I ain't gonna lie. I feel like I've given up somebody to be with my career.
0: Oh,
1: not gonna lie to you.
0: Wow.
1: Yeah, I feel like I've given up somebody to be with my career for sure.
3: I like that.
1: I think that radio and this whole like thing demands a lot from you.
0: Mm-hmm.
1: You know what I'm saying?
0: Mm-hmm.
1: So I think that relationships get sacrificed when it comes to what do you value or what is the top of your mountain?
0: Right.
1: Is it a relationship or is it your career?
0: Yeah.
1: And I've given up a few different relationships for my career.
2: Now your career is amazing, man. It's steady escalating, but do you sit back and say to yourself, damn, I let a good one go though?
1: Yes. I have. I've said that before. There's one in particular in my mind that I always like think about, and I'd be like, dang. You know
3: what? What was her name?
1: Shut up, Cruz. If we had worked it out and we had a stage locked in, we probably could have been running the city by now.
0: Yep.
1: You know what I'm saying?
3: That makes you sad.
1: I let her go. Yeah.
3: Can we try to rekindle it?
1: No.
3: Right.
1: Dee Dee told me so one time that stuck with me. She said her mom used to tell her it didn't work for a reason.
0: Yeah, she should always say that.
1: It didn't work for a reason.
0: She'd be like, and when you go back, make sure you remember that now. Write it down.
1: She
0: used to always say to me, it's going to creep back up again.
1: Right.
0: Whatever
1: it was,
0: it's going to come back in that relationship. Too,
1: Dee Dee, what about you?
0: And my buddy used to always say, don't go backwards. But anyways, what did I give up? Gosh, I gave up some friends. I gave up some friends for a relationship.
3: Mm-hmm. You lost friends because you found the love of your life?
0: Yes. I let them friends go because of it.
1: Was it hard to walk away from friendships because of that person? Because that's a scary thing.
0: I got to be honest with you. It's always hard for me to walk away from friendships because I don't have a big family.
1: Facts.
0: And friends really matter. Like, if I call you a friend, it really matters. And I treat you like a sister. Yeah, it's difficult. But I had to put this first because this was the man that I married.
1: That makes sense.
0: They not getting along, and I'm like, I'm sorry, I married this one here. I took a vow with this one.
3: Right, I got to rock with this one.
1: I got to put me first, Lucius.
0: Yeah. So what do you all think about this? I gave up blank to be with him or her.
1: Ooh.
0: What'd you give up to be with somebody?
1: Yeah.
0: Or maybe like Trey said, did you give up something for your career?
1: Yeah.
0: You had to give up something in life. Sometimes you give up stuff, you be like, dang, I got to do this.
1: A lot of people
0: I
1: got
0: to sacrifice this for this. Mm-hmm. So has it happened to you? Let us know. 833-TALK TO DeeDee.
2: That's 833-825-5233.
0: It's DeeDee in the morning.

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1: Poetry, mate.
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0: Yeah. Power 106.1. Good morning, Jacksonville. Okay, I see you. I see y'all crossing over the Hart Bridge and Acosta Bridge right now. All right, so we're talking about some of those things that you had to give up. What did you have to give up to be with somebody? Because you know what happens.
1: It happens
0: sometimes, whether you have to give up a job, you got to give up the family, a friend. You've given up something to be with somebody. Maybe it's you had to give up that roommate. You were living with a roommate.
1: Yeah.
0: Mm-hmm. Maybe you had to give up a dog. Mm. I ain't giving him a pet. Hey, good morning. Who's this?
1: Damn, DD.
2: Good morning. It's Ty.
0: All right, Ty. Anything you ever had to give up to be with somebody?
2: Yeah, I had to give up my single buddy. And I had to give up all them partners that didn't understand marriage. And, I want to call you whipped and
0: hen-pecked
2: and all that there.
0: Uh-huh.
2: Yeah, and one of them, he was married for 8 years. Uh-huh. And now, I just catch.

0: business from him.
1: Uh-huh.
0: But, you know, I love my wife, and I love being married. Mm-hmm. And it's different than being, you know.
1: Uh-huh. How long y'all been married?
0: Going on four.
1: Going on four years. Good.
2: It's funny. I heard you say you catch the business from him. So you still be tapped in a little bit. You just don't be in the mix.
0: I don't. Yeah. You know, I still talk to him. I still conversate, you know, to a couple of them.
1: Mm-hmm.
0: A couple of them got outrageous and, you know, started messing with my manhood, my ego or whatever.
1: No, did they?
0: You know, with the combo. Yeah, you know, I mean, hoorah.
2: Did you find it hard to separate from them, or did you actually find it easier than you thought it would be?
0: No, it was hard. It was hard because, yeah, these are my partners. But then, you know, once it goes on so long, then, you know, my relationship will come before. Yeah, my wife come before all that.
1: See, man, I like it. All right.
2: Yeah.
1: Thank you very much, Ty. Yeah. We appreciate your call. Thank you. So, again, this morning we're talking all about, you know, what did you have to give up to be in a relationship with somebody?
3: Yeah.
1: Right? And normally it is. You have to give up family. You may have to give up friends. You may have to give up that pet.
2: Yeah.
1: And again, I ain't giving up my pet.
2: Some people give up their house. Why would you not give up
1: you
2: a pet?
1: Look, you got to give up where you live.
4: Yeah. I was just going to say, your location, you might have to move to a whole other state.
2: Thanks. For that love, man.
1: Yeah, my husband did that.
2: Yeah.
1: My husband relocated for me. Yeah. He gave up.
5: Amanda Panda did for me.
1: Yeah. What, Amanda Panda, she moved for you?
5: Me and the kids, yeah.
1: Yeah.
5: Everybody.
4: Now, Chris told me you had considered Owl.
1: I'm sorry. Now, where we consider who?
4: Owl.
1: I love the way he said it.
4: Owl. Yeah.
2: Owl.
5: Oh, Iowa.
1: Ooh. Hey, good morning. Is this Shay?
6: Yes.
1: Shay, what'd you have to give up to be with somebody? What was it?
6: Everything.
1: No. What'd you mean, everything?
6: I'm everything. My life. I uprooted my life, my kids, everything. I moved from the top of the map to the bottom of the map. I moved from Minnesota all the way to Texas.
1: No.
6: All in a relationship.
1: Really?
6: Left my businesses, my family, my friends.
1: Did it work out?
6: I guess.
1: Okay.
2: I guess.
5: Is it still going on?
2: No, that don't sound...
6: We still rocking and rolling. I mean, we engaged or whatever.
5: Okay. Listen, relationship is hard.
2: But why do you sound so, like, unsure?
4: Unsure, yeah.
6: Because, I mean, it's not going to work for everybody because I really did give up a lot. You know what I'm saying? And if you don't have the will to do that and you have those people back home that are like, nah, girl, come home. You know what I'm saying? You just have more here. You know, it's more to life, though. You never know until you take that step and go, you know?
1: Wow.
6: So, I feel like I did give up a lot. Yes, I could be probably more established and comfortable at home, you know, with my businesses thriving. But you never know until you take that step.
2: Let me ask you this. If you had the opportunity to make the choice again, would you make the same decision or would you make a different one?
6: I would make a different one.
1: Wow.
2: Dang.
1: Okay.
6: I mean, you live life for choices and you know, you don't want to stay consistent. I mean, if I had another life, I would do everything all over again, too. Just to experience things differently.
5: Right, okay. For sure. And you're smarter
1: and
5: wiser.
1: Thank you, Shay. Yeah. I appreciate your call. We're all talking about this, you guys. We're talking about this. If you had to give up something to be with somebody, what was it you had to give up, right? You fell in love, and now you've got to do what? You had to leave that job. You had to leave that apartment. You had to leave that city.
2: Mm.
1: You had to leave them friends. What is it that you had to leave behind once you got into a certain relationship? And it could be a relationship from the past. We just want to know what you had to give up.
2: Yeah.
1: Let us know right now at 833-TALK-TO-DEEDEE.
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0: 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Good morning, Jacksonville. I hope the West Side, Murray Hill, Rail Yard District, and Brooklyn, you're off to a nice start today. All righty. So listen, good morning. We were talking about, you know, what did you have to give up? That's our question. What did you have to give up in order to be with somebody in your life? Hey, AD, what did you have to give up to be in order to be in a certain relationship? What was it?
1: It was my best friend.
0: You gave up your best friend?
2: Well, he made you pick.
1: Yeah.
0: What happened? Like, why?
1: Like, we was all friends. Like, me, him, my wife, like, prior to us, you know, getting married. Mm. But they had got into it real bad some years before. Uh-huh. So they weren't talking.
0: Mm-hmm.
1: So, like, he couldn't come to the wedding, nothing. So,
0: and this was
1: like,
0: your bestie,
1: you know,
0: bestie?
1: Like, I knew him since daycare.
0: No.
3: Dang.
0: Since daycare. Now, are you still with your wife?
1: Oh, yeah.
0: Y'all still, how long y'all been married?
1: Going on a year.
0: Okay. Oh, so this just happened.
1: Yeah.
0: Have you seen your best friend out at all or anywhere?
1: Yeah, no. I'm going to talk to him. Like, she was just like, he can't come to the house or nothing.
0: Wow, so he can't come to the house or nothing. Damn.
1: That's what she said. Oh, but, okay. Yeah.
3: What would happen, do you think, if she found out that you were holding, like, conversation with him? Do you think it would be a bad day for you, or she cool?
1: She be mad, throw a little fit or something, you know.
3: She going to flip that house upside down. He just keeping it cool.
0: It'll be all right, AD. Okay, good luck to you, sir. As far as you're concerned. Well, now she listens to the radio. Good luck to you, sir. Good luck. All right, here's Sean. Hey, Sean.
4: Hey, how you doing?
0: Doing all right. So we were talking about this. You know, was there something you had to give up? Like, a lot of people have to give up something sometimes to be in a relationship. So we're curious, what did you have to give up to be in that relationship?
4: I had to give up my good paying job to move back to North Carolina.
0: Oh, so you had to give up your good paying job and move back home to North Carolina?
4: Yes, ma'am.
0: Okay.
4: This for a relationship that just didn't work out.
0: No. How long did the relationship last?
4: It was 10 years.
3: 10?
0: Well, still, you got 10
3: years.
0: Yeah,
3: I got 10 years in. Let me ask you this, though. If you could go back in time and make that same choice again, would you make the same one or would you make a different one?
4: I'm sorry. I would say worth the taking home.
3: I feel it.
0: All right. Well, thank you very much for your call. Man, we appreciate
3: that's
0: it.
3: Tough, man.
0: Yeah, that really is. Thank you very much. Very, very much.
3: Tough.
0: If I could talk. Okay. Hey, good morning. Hi. Is this Mocha?
5: This is Mocha. Good morning.
0: Good morning. Good morning. Mocha, we were talking about what you have to give up to be with him or her. What you have to give up?
5: So you had a gentleman, Ty, that just called in and he talked about, and I felt him. He talked about how his homeboys give him such a hard time. And you're thinking, like, how old are we at this point?
0: Mm-hmm.
5: You know, that we're so negative about when someone finds a good thing,
0: right,
5: you got to tear them down. So I think men and women both go through, you know, kind of releasing friends. Maybe for myself, you know, kind of releasing some things I want to do as far as pursuing, you know, some singing and doing some things like that. I think we all give up. We all give up a little bit if we're trying to be healthy in these new relationships.
0: Mm-hmm.
5: Do you agree?
0: Mm-hmm. I love it.
3: I can say this, too. I feel like sometimes men, they can be very immature when it comes to stuff like that, too.
0: Yeah.
3: Try to tease you or try to be like he said, you whipped this, that, and the third. Like, nah,
6: man,
3: bro.
6: We just teasing you, bro. What are you made of, a pillow?
3: I'm in love and you trying to cause friction in my household. That's how I feel.
7: Mm. I feel you.
0: Mm.
6: Stop being so soft.
8: Don't you come over to that.
0: All right, well, here's the deal. You know, we ran out of time, but if you couldn't get through on the phone lines, hit me up at Dee Dee in the morning.

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10: 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If you called Top Dog Law, do you believe that was pre-written? If you called him and he picked up the phone and answered it and said he was going to help you, do you believe that was pre-written?

0: of law.
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0: It's Dee Dee in the morning. Yep, it's all about date fail. We have Camille. Camille's on the phone, you guys. And so Camille says she went on a date with a guy named Reg. They met at a sports bar, right? You said a sports bar, Camille. Y'all went to another sports bar on your first date, pretty much, right?
1: Yeah, that's right.
0: Yeah, because you guys met at a sports bar, so that wasn't the first date. The first date, you guys go to another sports bar. You said you had a great time. Something happened where all of a sudden he didn't call you back. So we're going to call and we're going to find out what happened on that date. Be quiet now, okay, when we call. All right,
1: okay.
0: All right, here we go.
2: Hello?
0: Hi, is Reg there?
2: Hello, who's this?
0: Hello, Reg. Hello. Oh, Reg got a voice.
3: I'm telling you, though.
0: Oh, a deep voice. Hey, Reg, it's the radio station. Dee Dee in the morning.
3: Hey.
0: Jake Cruz, Trey G, and comedian J.J. Williamson. How you doing?
2: I was good. Did I want some tickets to that?
0: No, not at all, unfortunately.
4: Better than that.
0: Yeah, no. Actually, we needed to call you about a date you were on. Yeah, we do something on our show. We try to do, like, these updates on dates and stuff, and you're the guy we wanted to update on. You went on a date with a girl named Camille, and we just want to know how it went.
2: Camille. She was cool, man. She had a cool vibe, but it was kind of weird.
0: Why?
2: A little bit. Because, like, we met at a sports bar. I thought that was cool, so we went to another sports bar, and she was, like, rowdy and whatnot, but I thought that was just, because, you know, we were watching the game,
0: mm-hmm.
2: but she felt like she kept getting into it with, like, the people around us,
0: mm-mm.
2: and I was like, I like competitiveness and, you know, arguing and whatnot, but
0: right.
2: then she kept calling people folk, like, people that was rooting for the Latin players and stuff. I was like, oh, man.
0: Oh, she would call them woke.
2: She kind of... Yeah.
0: Okay.
2: Yeah. And, you know, I was like, whatever, because she's thick. She like softball thick.
0: All right. Oh, I see what you're saying.
4: Ooh, softball thick.
0: Boy.
4: Them cats.
3: Yes,
4: wow.
3: yes. Now, hold on. Was she the pitcher or the catcher?
2: She like a catcher. Like catcher
3: catcher be fine.
4: Softball thick.
0: Dang, y'all said softball. There's thick. A different thing?
4: Yeah, oh, my God. Because it's in shape thick.
3: Yes,
4: oh, wow.
3: Yes, uh-huh. yes.
0: All right. All right. Go ahead. So she's softball thick. So you kind of like that.
2: Yeah. You know, as the date progressed,
0: mm-hmm.
2: I think the liquor got to her and she started showing, you know, who she
3: really
2: was.
3: Is.
2: Yeah.
0: And who she really was what? What did you think who was she really then?
2: I mean, I like a blonde hair, blue eyed lady, but mm-hmm. This was extreme because she started like.
0: Don't tell me she seemed like a
5: bleach blonde, bad built butch body.
0: What you saying there, sir?
2: Yeah, that's what I'm saying. She was nice, but she started complimenting me, telling me how manly I was and all this.
0: Mm-hmm.
2: But she kept calling everybody else snowflakes, and I'm like, "Yo, you blonde hair, blue eyes. This is kind of wild. This mm-hmm. kind of I felt kind of fetishized."
0: Okay.
4: Oh, snowflake. I get the vibe.
0: What's the vibe you're getting?
4: I'm getting.
0: Hold on a second. Let me hear. What?
4: I'm getting like super conservative.
0: She's conservative.
4: Hates liberals.
0: She's more Republican. You're more Democrat.
2: Yeah, when I walked into her car, she had a Let's Go Brandon.
0: Okay, there it is. Yes. Okay,
4: oh,
0: Let's
4: not
0: Go
4: the
0: Brandon.
4: Let's Go Brandon.
0: Yeah, okay.
2: Yeah.
0: Yeah, she likes you because she probably thinks y'all could have some beautiful babies, huh?
2: Yeah,
0: shut up.
2: Like,
0: what? Y'all know you heard that before.
1: Hey.
0: She's here. Oh, there she is. She's coming
1: in. I am so confused. You know, I thought you were a real man, but you're just like, you're a snowflake.
0: Oh.
1: Now I know the truth. And you're over here trying to dog me out because what? Because you're assuming I vote red or I do vote red? What does it matter?
2: The only thing I'm assuming is that you were there for January 6th. Like, the way you was acting.
4: Oh, wow.
0: That
4: insurrection.
1: Are you fucking kidding me? Oh, my God.
0: Okay.
1: Reg, I thought we were better than that. You know what?
2: Hey.
0: Oh,
4: anybody who puts a bumper sticker on their bumper isn't good enough anyway, but Reg, let it go.
0: Oh, my God.
4: Who puts bumper stickers on their car?
1: Oh, wow. Not you two. Okay, bye, snowflake.
2: I should have known.
1: Fake snowflake.
0: Oh,
1: it's okay.
0: Okay.
1: Yeah, I know.
0: All right. Oof. So are you, but, I mean, well, I don't even need it. But
4: try
0: your political stance doesn't even matter. It doesn't matter. Hey, listen, so I would pay for you guys to go out on a second date. You got to tell me, would you guys like to go on a second date? I mean, I'll pay for it. What do you think about it? Well, no, Camille,
1: no,
0: you wanted
1: you.
0: To. No? All right. Mm-hmm. Reg, you don't want to go out with her anymore?
2: I mean, what's the budget?
0: Oh! I like it, but we'll pay for everything on the day, whatever you need. We got about $150 we got for y'all to go on a date, but she's mm-hmm. saying no. You don't want to now, Camille?
1: No.
0: Okay.
1: I'll hard pass on that.
3: Okay.
0: All right, well, I tried hard it. Pass. All of a sudden, she don't want to go out with you, Reg, but she was looking for you. I will say that. She was looking for you. Well, listen, if either one of you guys go out on another date and you want to get on our show, we'd love for you to be on, okay? But thank you guys for so much right now. Give it up for Camille and Reg. It's a date fail. It's Dee Dee.

It's probably like a day. If I gotta fight for love, it's like I don't even want it.

0: Hour 106.1 True Hip Hop Duval. Thanks for waking up to Dee Dee in the morning. All righty. Good morning. Dee Dee in the morning and good morning to you. Jay Cruz is here.
1: Buenos.
0: Hey, yeah. Trey.
2: Hey, what's happening?
0: What's happening? And good morning to JJ Williams.
3: Good morning. Good morning. Good morning. Good people.
1: Hey.
0: You guys, I saw something online and it was a woman. I mean, again, I'm going to say this. You know, well, I'm going to see it online because, you know, it told me that I spent 8 hours on it last week.
3: Yeah.
0: On my phone. But it was a lady and she was talking about being broke and the man that she was with being broke. And I'm like, you know, people will always try to talk and shame somebody for being broke. Mm-hmm. Haven't we all been there?
3: Absolutely. Yeah, yeah.
0: I mean, maybe not all. There's some people who just grew up rich, born rich.
1: Been there.
0: Yeah, yeah.
3: Well, I'm going to say this. In this room where we at, yes.
1: Yeah.
3: Damn, been there. Shoot.
0: Well, hold on a second. You didn't know I grew up rich?
3: I'm still taking residency. I've seen your pictures. You scrubbled.
0: So I want to know this, you guys, you know, because I think there, you know, people can fall on hard times.
3: Yeah.
0: And I want to know, when you fell on those hard times, I want you to fill in the blank. I was once so broke that I what?
3: Ooh.
0: I was so broke.
1: Ooh.
0: So broke.
1: Yeah, I got one.
0: What?
1: I once was so broke. Me and this girl, I didn't have money to take her out on like a date, mm-hmm. like an actual date to a restaurant. Mm-hmm. It was expensive. Mm-hmm. So what we did was we went to Jack in the Box. We ordered a combo. She ordered one. I ordered one. We sat down and we ate.
0: Huh?
1: That was literally my date with her. Literally my date.
0: You know what?
1: We enjoy
0: anything. What did you say? Get anything off the menu.
1: You can get anything you want to. It's Jack in the Box. I got enough for this now.
0: I like it.
1: And we sat there and we enjoyed ourselves.
0: Okay. Mm-hmm. And she wasn't tripping?
1: And that fluorescent lighting.
0: And they're
4: dying slowly.
0: And so she was cool with that?
1: She was cool with it.
4: That's
1: yeah.
4: Okay.
1: We lasted for a good little while, too, because she was down for me.
4: She's a keeper.
0: Yeah. What about you, Cruz?
4: All right, so I'm going to give you the family a sad story of being broke. So when we first moved to the Berg, there was one time we all had to go grocery shopping, but my mom didn't have a car yet. So it was this new family in this new neighborhood, and all four of us walking like 3 miles from the grocery store with 13 grocery bags, and every single one of them had three apiece, like on ourselves. And I just remember people just staring at us like, who is this family having to bring all these groceries? But we didn't have a choice because we didn't have a car, and there was a lot of us, and it was embarrassing. But,
0: all right. JJ, fill in the blank. I once was so broke.
3: Man,
0: I was once so broke,
3: man, I had to eat food that was left on the tray outside of somebody's hotel room.
0: No.
3: Bad.
0: No.
3: It was just that bad.
0: Were you just starting with your comedy or something?
3: Just starting my comedy, man.
0: And it was that bad.
3: I ain't get paid that particular night, and man, I had to eat the food that they left outside their hotel room.
1: Damn.
0: I done had
3: I got food too.
0: Yeah. I done had so many broke stories.
3: Yeah.
0: I once was so broke I sold my blood and plasma.
1: And the
4: I sold blood before.
0: Yeah.
1: And just weak.
0: Yeah.
1: But you was weak that day.
0: Sold it. Sold it big time.
3: And look, the blood you sold, you drained
0: myself.
3: Yourself.
0: Let me see. I once was so broke. Me and my girlfriend, we laugh about this now. I once was so broke back in the day. Me and my girlfriend, we grabbed some pennies and quarters that we had, rolled them up because we were so hungry.
1: Yeah.
0: And she and I lived in the same apartment complex. We had no money.
1: Yeah.
0: And we put our little coins together and rolled them up and took it and turned it in and got us some pork chops and got us a can of spinach.
1: Yeah.
0: Came home and fried up some pork chops and ate some spinach and rice. We were so happy. I was so broke, though. Yeah. I'll never forget it.
1: Me and my mama one time, every Tuesday, we used to eat KFC, but only because they had a $2.99 meal.
3: Come on, man.
0: I know that.
1: It was $2.99. It was $2.99. We used to go there every Tuesday.
0: Y'all,
3: I got me a foot long from Subway.
1: Uh-huh.
3: It had to last the whole week.
0: Damn.
3: The whole week. Look, I had to
0: take a bite a day?
3: A bite a day. And look, and couldn't chew but three times in every other hour. I just had a little shit in my mouth.
0: I should call my mama because y'all would think I'm lying on this one. We were so broke. My mother, I'm the youngest of five, and all my brothers and sisters were gone. I was the last one in the house.
1: Yeah.
0: And so my mom and my stepfather, Bill Bennett, broke up.
3: Bill.
5: Oh, no, not Bill.
0: Bill Bennett. They broke up. And so me and my mama moved to this apartment together.
1: Yeah.
0: It was just me and her. And I was working at a country radio station as the receptionist.
1: Mm-hmm.
0: I had no money. And me and my mama, the water got cut off for a week, y'all. Me and my mother went and got big jugs of water, and we bathed and washed our teeth, brushed our teeth with jugs of water for a whole week. That's how poor and broke we were.
4: Yeah. We had to do that in DR when I was visiting family.
0: I'm just saying. So we have all gone through some moments.
1: Yeah.
0: And I always say this, but guess what? I'm not ashamed of any of that
3: stuff.
0: I tell that story to say this. Look where God done brought me and my mama, right?
1: Yeah.
0: But I want to know your broke story. How Do you broke? Have one?
4: How broke?
0: How broke were you? We want to know that.
3: So broke
0: that I
3: come on,
0: would.
3: Come on.
0: Fill in the blank this morning. Ooh. How broke you were, you are, or whatever you went through. We want to know what it is. Hit us up right now at 833-TALK-TO-DEEDEE.
3: That's 833-825-5233.
0: It's DEEDEE in the morning.
2: This is DEEDEE in the morning.
5: J.Y., turn me up. Miami. That's all my scammers and my kid money.

0: Power 106.1. Morning, Jacksonville. Sending good vibes to drivers on the Matthews and Hart Bridges this morning. It's Dee Dee in the morning. All righty, it's Dee Dee in the morning. And J. Cruz, Trey G, and comedian J.J. Williamson, we all got into a conversation about being broke.
1: Yep.
0: J.J. Williamson said, you know, it's a fill in the blank. He was once so broke, he what?
2: I ate the food that was left outside somebody's hotel room.
0: Mm-hmm.
1: Damn, that's that struggle,
0: yes,
1: boy.
0: It is.
2: That's that struggle
0: J.
2: right
0: Cruz
2: there.
0: J. Cruz and his family were so broke, they didn't have a car. They what? Walked to the grocery
3: like
0: store?
3: Like 3 miles carrying 13 bags of groceries.
1: Damn.
3: All of us.
0: And then Trey G was so broke, he once took a girl to eat on a date where?
1: Jack in the Box. We sat down and ate right there in the booth.
0: We want to know how broke were you. You can fill in the blank. Here's Janelle. Janelle, I was once so broke that you what?
4: Well, I'm a mother of five kids, so we're always.

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1: Like reggae?
0: Sure.
1: Or a sea shanty?
0: If that's your thing.
1: Or pirate metal.
0: This boat trip is going to be interesting.
1: Don't you love it? Oh, it's so good!
0: It feels good to be Boatu. It feels good to Geico.
2: Hey, Jane Doe.
3: Yes.
2: Ms. Doe, listen, we were talking about this, fill in the blank. I was once so broke that what?
3: I had to start stripping.
4: Oh, what?
5: Don't be shamed.
2: Yeah. No, Jane. Jane Doe, how long did you strip?
3: 20 to 5 years.
2: Okay. But did you get out of, you got out? I mean, you made a lot of money?
3: I did okay back then in the early 90s.
6: Man, wow. What was your stripper name? Mm.
4: Shut up.
2: Come on, Jane.
3: This it was in Memphis. It was... They say PP.
6: Oh,
4: yeah, okay. Okay.
3: Okay.
4: That's the censored version.
2: Oh, you were called PP?
3: Yeah, Pretty Pie.
2: Pretty Pie?
4: It's censored for the radio, I'm sure.
6: Yeah. Hey, let me find out. You used to strip it. You said in Memphis, you wasn't at that Purple Passion, were you?
4: Shut up.
3: No, it was Pure Passion.
2: Pure Passion!
6: Let me tell you something. I guarantee you, I can get you some more.
4: Shut up!
6: I guarantee you, you done been in my lap. I guarantee you. Hey, trust me. I done slapped that ass before.
2: Jane Doe.
6: Pure Passion!
2: Hey.
5: That is so funny.
2: That is funny. Jane Doe, thank you very much for your call.
3: Okay,
2: we appreciate you, all right?
3: All right,
2: here's the deal. We have a fill in the blank this morning. We want you to call in. You can remain anonymous.
5: Oh, my God.
2: We want to know. I want you to fill in the blank. I was once so broke that I what? We want to know what that what was.
4: Damn.
2: What did you do in those times of brokenness?
4: Come on.
2: All right, we want to know right now. 833, talk to Dee Dee.
6: That's 833-825-5233.
2: It's Dee Dee in the morning.
7: 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And yeah, we're not just pushing music. 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

0: 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Good morning, Jacksonville. Okay, I see you. I see y'all crossing over the Hart Bridge and Acosta Bridge right now. Power 106.1, true hip hop, rise and shine, Jacksonville. I hope the commute moving nicely over the Dames Point, Matthews, Hart, Acosta, and Main Street bridges. Alrighty, so good morning. We were talking about, you know, it's a fill in the blank this morning. I was once so broke, I what? Uh-oh. Hey, good morning. Who is this? Is this Joey?
1: Yeah, this is Joey.
0: Joey!
1: Good morning, Dee Dee. Good morning,
2: Joey.
3: What up, what up, what up?
0: In movies, everybody's like, Joey!
3: Hey, Joey!
0: Yeah, don't they all the time? Hey, Joey, I need you, we need you to fill in the blank. I was once so broke that what?
1: I was once so broke that I had to sleep on the DART train because I didn't have money for a room or nowhere to stay.
0: Dang. No.
3: They run through the night now.
1: Yeah, and not only that, that's not the crazy part. The crazy part is that the DART train eventually closes at 2 or 3 and you got to get off. So
3: yeah.
1: I didn't have nowhere to go. I ended up sleeping on the sidewalk.
0: No, Joey. Man. Now, yep. Joey, no, hold on a second. How long did that last? Were you were really on some really bad time, dark times?
1: Yeah, I was on some bad times. I had just got out. That was a few years ago. Now I got a CDL, and I drive the trash truck.
3: Okay, right on.
0: You got a place to stay.
1: That, not only that, I plan on getting a party bus soon. So y'all link in with me, Dee Dee. Mm-hmm. Y'all link in with me. I had a party bus soon. I'm getting ready to start my own business pretty soon. So I'm going to lock in with y'all.
4: And look, when you get that party bus, let's hit every stop you hit when you was on that DART.
3: Yeah,
1: no, for sure, JJ. You already know, man. You already know, JJ. I'm going to mess with you, man. I'll be at all your comedy shows. Hey, and I appreciate everything y'all do, man. I listen to y'all every morning, man.
4: That's
1: y'all
4: hard, man. That's love, fam.
0: Thank you very much. We appreciate that. Thank you, Joey.
3: All right.
1: Y'all have a good one.
0: You too. Hey, good morning. Who's this?
5: Hey, it's LaToya.
0: Hey, LaToya. You're going to answer the question, fill in the blank. I need you to fill in the blank. I was once so broke that what?
5: Oh, I was so broke, I couldn't even pay attention.
0: Okay,
3: that's
0: thank
3: not
0: you.
3: Not I couldn't pay attention.
4: That's broke.
3: Right there. Yeah, no.
0: All right, listen, we appreciate all the calls this morning. Of course, we were talking about being broke, and I told you I was going to call my mama, but she wouldn't wake up.
3: Yeah.
0: I wanted you guys to hear my mom and really tell you this story, because we talk about it all the time, about being so broke that we actually really did. We didn't have the water for a week, and we wouldn't got them big old jugs, and that's how we bathed.
6: Girl, I got another one for you. When I had my first car, the heat went out. And it was the middle of winter.
0: What'd you do?
6: I had to go to work. So I had to bring a heater from inside the house with an extension cord out to the car when I got up in the morning to heat the car up and melt the ice. Then when I was ready, I'd go back to the car, unplug it, bring it back in the house, get back in the car, and hope to pray I made it to work.
0: You know what he makes me think about? JJ showed me a meme or a guy the other day that was so broke, and he had no air in his car, and he had a fan.
4: He had a fan in the window. And look, he had to spin the fan himself.
0: With his hand.
4: That's how bad. With his hand.
3: Them trenches, boy.
4: Man.
0: But you know what? I have to say, you know, when you say them trenches, guess what they do? They build character.
4: Oh, That's what my dude up in New York, he just said, man, it builds character.
3: Make you more appreciative.
0: Yeah, it does. Yeah. So, if you've been broke, hey, it's all right. You're going to get out of it. If you're broke right now, you think you're going to get out of it, trust us. Listen, if you couldn't get through on the phone lines and you still want to tell us how broke you really were, you may have been too ashamed to call us. You know, you could always hit us up at Dee Dee in the morning.
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9: Power 106.1. Happy morning, downtown and San Marco. Wishing you a dope and positive day ahead. All right. Good morning, DD in the Morning. And J. Cruz right there. And also we got comedian J.J. Williamson.
21: Hey.
9: But there's one person on the show that we call him our millennial jukebox because this man loves some music, knows the lyrics every song.
21: It's Come on now.
22: It's kind of weird.
9: It is weird.
22: It's kind of weird.
21: Come on now. The other day, me and Cruz were actually at an event. Mm-hmm. And it was a karaoke event. And the girl forgot the lyrics to the song. I literally had to jump in and save her
9: life. Oh, my God.
22: And
9: he
22: did.
9: Oh, my God.
22: Captain Save a Karaoke Woman.
21: You got your karaoke on?
23: Yes, indeed.
21: Oh.
22: Jump in added it. Yeah.
21: Jump in and save. But now, today, I have another song, though. I'm down this Southern Soul rabbit hole thing.
22: Yeah. I love that.
21: Southern Soul rabbit hole, right?
22: Southern Soul.
21: Now, a lot of people have sent me music. I appreciate everybody who slides in my DMs and sending me stuff. This artist actually came across my wire through a teacher of all people. Marcellus the Singer is his name. Now, he's very popular in these circuits, right?
9: Okay.
21: This song that I found is called YN Blues.
22: I can't
21: make this up. It's called YN Blues. Now, he start off like this.

0: Yeah, yeah. He's sliding. I'm talking about on top, he's sliding.
1: Now he make me want to slide to the liquor store.
0: Yeah. Now that second verse is gonna get a little deeper into the YN blues. Now, if you're not familiar with YN blues, let me get you a little bit familiar with it. YN stands for Young Ninja.
2: Okay.
0: Okay. Right. That's the PG-13 version of it. Young Ninja. Now, this second verse, he gonna keep on sliding.

0: Okay.
1: I want the blues.
0: This dude here, if he's that young, this dude been raised by his papa. He's been raised with papa.
2: I need to know how old he is.
3: Boy, if this ain't the movie Life, when they went to Mississippi to get that moonshine and they stopped by that bar,
4: cut it out real quick.
3: That's when you go to a blues concert, man, when you walk in there, that's what they playing right there.
0: No. Yeah.
4: Marcellus the Singer was raised by a praying grandmama. With a slip. With a slip.
3: Yes, Lord.
4: You can definitely tell. Now, at the very end, his YN, it definitely started to peak out a little bit because this is where it get a little violent.
5: Now I might have a few blicks with the beam and the switch.
0: Okay.

0: Take them to church.
1: Come on now.
0: Take them to church.
2: I feel like I'm in the movie Sinners right now.
3: You ain't lying. Like, we're at the bar for real. Yeah.
1: It do feel like that, don't it?
3: Yeah. And my man said, listen, I got the blues, but I will still put it on you.
1: Right. Yes, indeed.
4: Man, that blues club right there, but got a slow leak, ain't got no AC, and everybody sweats.
1: Shut up.
3: But we having a good time, though.
4: But having a damn good time.
0: Shouts out to Marcellus, the single, YN Blues. He got a lot of ladies songs, too. They love him.
4: What's his name again?
0: Marcellus, the singer.
3: Alligator Boots.
2: Wow.
0: Shouts out to Louisiana.
2: Thank you very much for that, Trey. I love it. The YN Blues. All right. Our radio jukebox this morning, it's Dee Dee in the morning.

Hercules from Hercules Unleashed. And we riding out to DD in the morning right now. Make sure you check me out tonight starting at 7 p.m. right here on Power 106.1 True Hip Hop.

0: Power 106.1, true hip hop. The vibes are always real with Didi in the morning. Hey, good morning, everybody. Hey, it's Didi in the morning, along with J. Cruz, also Trey G, and comedian J.J. Williamson.
1: Meow.
0: 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All right, you guys. You know, we always say you can follow us online. This is where you get a chance to see what we've been doing, what we look like. You can leave me a DM. As a matter of fact, hit me up at Didi. That would be D-E-D-E in the morning.
2: Hey, check me out. I'm a nine. J. Cruz on there. That's Cruz with a K. Yes, ma'am.
3: Let's exchange barbecue plays right now. AYE_TreyG. That's A_TreyG ski.
1: And please follow your boy so y'all can stop thinking I'm Trey G.
3: Oh, God.
1: I'm the real JJ from the SIP.
3: Oh, God.
1: Two P's.
0: Hey, listen, also subscribe to our YouTube channel. Go over to YouTube right now. Subscribe. You'll get a chance to see some of the interviews you've heard on the air and more new interviews and all of that. Subscribe to our YouTube channel, Didi. That's D-E-D in the morning. All right. Yeah. Coming up, we're going to play our $1,000 minute game next. It's Didi in the morning.
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0: let it clap, let it clap. 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
1: Let's
0: lap.
1: Go.
0: Spread them cheese, let me see that. 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

0: All right, good morning to everybody crossing the Dames Point Bridge. Drive safe and have a solid day, all right? It's Dee Dee in the morning. All right, listen, good morning. I got to stop everything right now because JJ said he needs to talk to us about something. What is this, something to irritate you?
1: That irritate the hell out of people, man. And it be so minor. It ain't nothing that's drastic, man. It's life-threatening, but it's minor things that really piss people off these days. Okay. I mean, irritate the hell out you. Man, you know what? Take somebody's last piece of gum.
0: Okay.
1: Take somebody's last piece of gum. Matter of fact, let them have do a half and mess that, leave that half alone.
2: Yeah,
1: I would be pissed. That can ruin your whole damn day.
2: Especially
1: right there.
2: At the club.
1: And Cruz, I know you. This one happened to you.
2: Come on.
1: Your lighter?
0: Oh,
1: my God. That last lighter, you've been looking for that lighter. Look, you done walked out the club to take a partake in something, and you ain't got your lighter.
0: Why do people always steal lighters, though? What
1: I
0: is
1: don't
0: that?
1: Know,
2: it's
1: man.
2: A habit. I don't
1: it
2: even,
1: really
2: you
1: is.
2: You do it subconsciously. Yeah, for sure. That's why I invented that thing.
1: A
2: that
1: lighter ain't but $1.37 with tax.
0: But in that moment, you don't feel like going to the store.
1: You don't feel like going to the store, man.
3: Wow.
1: Let me tell you something. If I see a lighter, I'm getting it.
3: Dee Dee, you say you don't feel like going to the store to get what?
0: That Bic.
3: Okay, just enunciate.
1: Oh, that Bic.
3: Enunciate.
0: Yeah, I said Bic.
3: We had to clean that up.
0: All right.
1: Next time, say buh, buh, buh. Say buh.
0: I go to the store. You got that Bic?
1: You got that Bic? That's very dangerous.
0: I don't
1: want to be doing that on the radio. All right, here's another. When you text somebody and they reply, K.
0: That makes you mad.
1: That make me. And I done wrote two paragraphs.
0: I hate that too.
1: Paragraphs. Some of the words I done use is capitalized, meaning you know I'm exaggerating. You gonna reply K? Okay.
2: You texted.
1: Okay.
2: You
1: all right. That's what you gonna do. Here again, these are tiny things that piss people off right here, man. Smack at dinner.
0: Okay.
1: Now I can't stand that right there. Mm-hmm. I can't.
0: Hold on a second. You like them smacking at breakfast because you said smack at dinner. Is it only dinner?
1: Only dinner. now breakfast, I give you a pass because you just waking up.
0: And your taste buds are
1: and
0: waking
1: your
0: up.
1: Your taste buds are still waking up. You know, you barely brushed your teeth.
3: Your mouth just getting moved.
1: Come on now. So, you know,
0: Yeah, you okay at breakfast.
1: Not breakfast. Dinner? But dinner, come on now. You done had the whole day to get your jaws prepared to chew some food. All right, again, here's another one right here. Play with them while they taking a nap.
0: I can't stand that right there. Now, I'm going to tell you who play with me the most when I'm taking a nap. A fly. Boy.
1: You ain't lying.
0: You hear it buzzing past your ear? Yeah.
1: Look, you can swipe, and by 5 seconds, he gone. But next thing you...
2: How you still alive?
1: Like, damn. You try to put the pillow over your head and everything. But then next thing you know, you got warm up under that.
0: Now you up.
2: There it is.
1: Now you up.
2: Now
1: you up.
0: And you want to find that fly.
1: I want to find that fly. And let me tell you, when I find a fly and you've been pissing and messing with me, if I catch you, this going to be the hardest smack. It's going to be a split second. I guarantee you, you're going to say, dang.
0: You're going to splatter.
1: You're going to splatter. Yeah, you're going to splatter. Here's another one right here. Them keys.
0: Mm-mm.
2: Oh, no.
1: Don't hide my keys and you know I'm in a damn hurry.
2: You know the kids do that, right?
0: Like, oh, they hurt?
2: Oh, my God, Luna will put it in her dollhouse in one of those rooms. I don't know, in the bin with all
0: That's
2: the toys.
0: Hilarious. Oh, no. Oh, she doesn't want Daddy to leave.
2: She'd be like, hide and seek. I'd be like, no.
1: No, but I got to go. It's time to cruise the damn streets. Where are my damn here's one, and Trey, I know you're going to, this will happen to you right here.
3: Talk to
1: me. Hide that damn brush.
3: Oh, yeah, for sure.
1: Somebody be in here playing with you like this. I ain't going to call nobody name. She tall, though.
3: Hide multiple brushes. You playing with your life at that point.
1: I'll tell you.
3: Because I keep a brush for every situation now.
1: The beard, the ways, man, you can piss somebody off right there. Here's another one. Last but not least, call them the wrong name. Oh, my. And look, and don't be in the house being romantic, y'all cuddling, and her name Dee Dee, but you call Cheryl.
0: That happened to me once, but anyway.
1: Yeah, that happened to me. I'm like, I'll be Bob.
2: You didn't mind?
1: I'm like, you like Bob? You like Bob, don't you?
0: Okay.
1: So again, these are just tiny things people do to piss people off.
0: Thank you for that, J.J. Williamson. All right, y'all, it's Dee Dee in the morning.

0: Power 106.1. Good morning. It's Dee Dee in the morning. To everybody from the west side to downtown, let's make it a really dope day. Good morning. It's Dee Dee in the morning. We got a, we're going to play our $1,000 minute game. We got us a contestant in just
1: Come
0: a second.
1: On.
0: All right. Hey, in the meantime, they said dad thinks 9.5-year-old is the ideal time for kids to do what? Most dads believe 9.5, a kid being 9.5 years old, they are okay to do this. What
2: move
0: do you
2: out.
0: Think it is? No, move out. No,
2: damn.
3: Move out.
4: I'm like a Spartan. At 9, I kick them out and told them come back.
0: No, but hey, in my mama's house, she was like, 9 more years, you're going to get out. We had to at 18.
1: Yeah.
0: She was like, get your stuff.
1: Get your ears pierced?
0: No, not at 9.5.
1: Cut the yard.
0: No.
1: Drive.
4: Take out the trash.
0: Drive.
2: Yeah, do chores for sure.
4: You know, in some rural areas, they do drive.
0: They do. That's why I laugh.
1: Yeah,
0: they
1: drive.
0: No, you guys don't know what it is? Most dads said they believe that kids need to do their own laundry at 9.5.
2: Yeah.
0: How old
2: sure.
0: were you when you did your first, when you had to do your laundry, Trey?
1: 3.
0: Damn, your mama made you.
1: Gloria was like, go in there, get them clothes, put them in the washer, get a cap full of that detergent, put it in there.
0: Oh,
1: I shut
0: God.
1: It.
0: At 3.
1: Don't fall in. Get out.
0: Don't drown.
1: 3.
0: Damn.
1: My mama used to send me to the washer, washer powder aisle in the grocery store by myself. Get that mountain breeze.
0: Mountain breeze. Yeah. No, I honestly was probably about 10 or 11 when mom taught me how to wash clothes.
1: Yes, really? 11 now, yeah.
0: Yeah, I was like 10 or, because there were 5 of us. She said she would be doing it all day, like washing clothes. So her thing was, no, y'all learn how to do it. So I was like 10, and she had all of us, and we had to separate our clothes. Whites and this and that. And then she taught us how to iron, too. And she made all of us sit there
1: oh, really?
0: And taught us how to iron.
1: You don't see ironing boards no more.
0: No.
1: You don't see irons or ironing boards.
0: Were you

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1: Is this right here, Ken?
2: Yes, this is.
1: Good. I was like, if this was Irene or somebody.
3: Yeah, for real.
1: Irene. Hey, Ken, listen, we're going to spin the wheel and see what happens. If it lands on somebody, you could get extra $10 or more. Here we go.
4: DJ.
5: J. Cruz. JJ from the SIP.
4: Trey G.
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1: bonus. $20
5: bonus.
1: Good
3: hey,
1: luck. Here we go.
3: Let's get this money. Let's get this money. Now, look, if you don't know the answer, say pass. If we got time, we're going to come back to it, all right?
2: All right.
3: Stay focused. Let's get this money, man. I believe in you. In your opinion, how many days should be in the weekend?
2: 3.
3: All right. Damn. What's the longest airplane ride you ever taken?
2: 13 hours.
3: Okay. Which singer is considered Kendrick Lamar's work wife?
2: Walker.
3: Abraham Lincoln is on which dollar bill?
2: Five.
3: Yeah, it is. What is the name of LeBron James' wife?
2: Savannah.
3: Jolie. Which Obama daughter is a movie director, Sasha or Malaya?
2: Malaya.
3: Yeah, Jolie. What was the fourth question that I asked you, the fourth?
2: What Abraham Lincoln on?
3: Come on now. Who on the morning show has only one son?
2: JJ, you.
3: Jolie. What does IQ stand for?
2: Pass.
3: All right. Spell the word Parmesan.
2: P-A-R-M-E-A-S-E-A-N.
1: Ken, you were so
3: man,
1: good.
3: Man, you was rolling, man.
6: Yeah, it was.
3: Good job.
1: 8 out of 10. You got 8 out of 10. What you missed was IQ. It stands for intelligence quotient. Mm-hmm. And then Parmesan is P-A-R-M-E-S-A-N.
3: All right, good job.
1: So you got 8 out of 10. You're going to get $10 every correct answer. Let's see, 10, 20, 30, 40, $80. But you spun the wheel earlier. You got an extra $20. So $100 coming
3: all
1: to
3: right.
1: you, sir.
2: All right.
1: All right, yep. He said beggars can't be choosy. All right, Ken, do me a favor.
3: Well,
1: why don't you tell everybody the show that gave you a shot at $1,000?
2: DD in the morning.

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0: good morning, Duval. I see you crossing over the Matthews Bridge right now. Hey, what's up?
1: Sometimes things don't work out.
2: You get used to it.
3: Here's another DD's date fail.
0: Yep, you guys, we got Ronnie on the line. Hey, Ronnie! Ronnie!
4: Hey, guys.
0: Ron, let's talk, sir. So, of course, you called us and you wanted to be on date fail, which means you went out with a girl. She hasn't called you, but you have to tell us the entire story, like how it started, what happened, and what do you think went wrong, okay?
4: Well, I don't know what went wrong. That's why I'm calling, but I can tell you how it went.
0: Well, thanks, Ron.
5: That's our job to figure it out.
0: My bad. I didn't know my role in this. My bad. So tell us what happened, Ronnie.
4: Well, from my eyes, it was a great date. We went to Buffalo Wild Wings, and we were there for like 2.5 hours, which was like crazy for a first date.
0: That's
4: like,
0: good.
4: But in a good way. Like, yeah, we were laughing and just sharing our life stories and just all kinds of stuff like that. And like I said, like, if the date would have went bad, like, I even gave her a chance to go home. I'm like, oh, it's getting kind of late. I understand if you got to go. But she's like, no. So, yeah, we hung out there for, like, hours. And, yeah, it was one of the best first dates I've ever had, actually. Mm-hmm. So I don't really know what happened. So, yeah, I tried to set up a second date, and I'm just pretty much straight up ghosted at this point.
5: Man. Huh. Ronnie, right. Where did you meet her?
4: Online.
5: Oh. Online? Okay.
0: Yeah,
5: okay.
0: Like, what, Facebook, MySpace, Twitter, Tinder? What?
4: It was Tinder. It was Tinder.
0: Yeah.
5: Oh, okay.
0: So you met her online, and you swiped whatever left, right, I don't know. And you did that, and you guys go out, and it was a really good time. You said it was one of the best dates you've had?
4: Yeah, I mean, like, it was crazy. Like, a lot of times when you don't really know a person, it's hard to, like, you know, just hang out and talk for so long on a first date. But, yeah, like I said, I don't know the exact time, but like I said, it was probably at least a couple hours.
0: That's nice, because I get what you're saying. You know, when you meet somebody, it's almost like going to a wedding.
5: It's like awkward.
0: My sister calls it wedding chatter, standing around talking to people about mindless information or stuff. Nice.
5: Mm-hmm.
0: And sometimes it's like that on a first date, but you're saying you guys didn't go through any of that. It felt like somebody you've known for years, huh?
4: Pretty much.
0: Yeah.
6: Wow. So check this out, man. So that first date, what was that first date outfit she had on? What was it looking like?
4: She had a nice, like, summer dress on. Like, it wasn't anything, like, too crazy, but, like...
6: It's one of them outfits you can kind of tell what's up under there.
4: Yeah. Mm. Oh, of course.
0: Oh.
5: Wait, you know what? Here's a good question. What did you order? Like, what kind of food did you guys get?
4: Just pretty much straight-up wings. Like, I like the variety, so, yeah, we kind of had appetizers. Like I said, we were there for 2 hours, so we were kind of just ordering, like, bits and pieces as it came.
0: Mm, okay. So, everybody, we are talking to Ronnie. Ronnie says he went on a date. He met a girl on Tinder. They went on a date. And where'd you guys go again?
4: Buffalo Wild Wings.
0: Buffalo Wild Wings. Come went on a now. Date. You said the date lasted how long?
4: A little over 2 hours.
0: A nice
5: That's
0: date.
5: That's a lot of wings, though,
0: yeah,
5: isn't it?
0: And he said that, but he said that they talked, they had a good time.
4: Honestly, no, we didn't kiss or anything. And maybe she was expecting it. I don't know. I don't know what I did. Like, I'm sure something must have happened. But,
5: Ronnie, I was going to say, a lot of times people leave out certain things.
0: Yeah.
5: Is there something that happened, Ronnie? We have to ask this question pretty much every time. But is there, in the back of your mind, I need you to think, is there something that you said that might have pushed her away?
0: We don't know.
4: Like I said, in 2 hours, who only knows? Like, I could have said some crazy shit, but I don't know.
0: By the way, how many drinks did you have? Did you have a lot, though?
5: Yeah, that's important.
4: Probably three.
5: Three Long Islands might have you.
4: Yeah. No. We both drove home after so we didn't get crazy.
0: Okay. I had a beer. All right, listen.
5: Dee Dee would have like, give me a 40.
0: Yeah, three beers and a shot and several shots wouldn't have got you home. But all right, I'll tell you what we're going to do. What's her name again, you said?
4: Tori.
0: We're going to call Tori here coming up here in a second, everybody. And we'll find out why this girl didn't call Ronnie back. He says it was great. They had a great day. So we'll figure out what happened. Coming up next, it's Date Fail. It's Dee Dee in the morning.
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0: 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Sending morning vibes to Riverside, Avondale, Ortega, Springfield, and the East Side. It's Dee Dee in the morning, and we're talking to a guy here. His name is Ronnie. Ronnie,
1: that's
0: you still
1: right.
0: there?
1: That's right.
2: Yeah, I'm still
0: Ronnie.
2: Here.
0: Ronnie, everybody went on a date with a girl named Tori, he says. They met online, on Tinder. They went out. They went to Buffalo Wild Wings. They had an unbelievable date. He said it was the best date he ever had in his life, almost.
1: Over 2 hours.
0: 2 hours. Yeah. A two-hour-long date. And then she ghosted him. He said they got along well. He doesn't know what happened. So we're going to call her, okay, Ronnie? And we need you to be quiet.
2: All right, appreciate it.
0: All right. I appreciate you. Just be quiet. Okay, here we go. Please, here we go.
3: Hello?
0: Hi, is Tori there?
3: Oops. Yeah, this is Tori.
0: Hey, Tori. Tori, it's Dee Dee, Jay Cruz.
4: And the crew.
0: Comedian J.J. Williamson, hey. And we're calling from the radio station. And I think you know what I'm calling about because I slipped up.
3: I mean, yeah. You
0: figured it out. Yeah, you listened to the show, so you know. Yeah.
3: Yeah, I listen to you guys like without fail every day.
0: I heard you kind of say his name. Ronnie, yeah. So... Tell us, how was the date and what happened?
3: Well, I do feel like I know you because I listen to you all the time. So, okay, fine. I'll just
0: please tell me the truth
3: into it. Mm-hmm. You're like, tell me everything. I'm like, okay, girl, I'll tell you everything. Yeah. I mean, we met on a dating app, like whatever. Like that's how everyone does it these days. But yeah, he was good looking. The date was fun. We had a good time, but there was definitely something that was super off-putting that I just could not get down with.
0: Okay. And what was it?
4: Spilled beans.
0: Yeah.
3: I know, like dive right into it. Okay. Yeah. Let me put it out there. Like on a first date, I don't know how you guys feel, but like should the guy pay? Should the girl pay? Should they go Dutch? Like what do you guys?
5: I'm not.
3: Okay.
5: I feel like the guy should pay.
3: Yeah, I prefer the guy to pay, but like if we are going to go Dutch, like let's just make sure it's kind of like within reason. Yeah, like we went to Buffalo Wild Wings. We, you know, got like two rounds of wings. I like them with the bones. He likes the boneless. We each got what we wanted. We got a couple drinks. Like, all is good. And then I was like full. And like, this guy just keeps like ordering wings. Like a lot of wings. Like, first more boneless. Then he got some naked. Then he's like, oh, I want to try the extra hot. And it was just like wings after. He probably got like four dozen wings.
0: Okay, wait a minute. Wait. Was he that hungry? He's greedy. What did you think? Or, you know.
3: Then the bill comes. And I'm just trying to be polite, so I, like, reach in my purse, grab my card, put my card down first, right? And then he puts his card down. Waitress comes, and she goes, you know, do you guys want me to put this on two cards? How do you want me to split it? He goes, split it right down the middle. Just chop it.
0: No.
3: And I'm like, he just ate, like, $150 worth of wings.
0: Oh,
3: you know?
0: No.
3: Like,
0: oh,
3: damn. It was insane. Yeah.
0: No.
3: So I feel like I just, like, kind of got screwed. And I mean, he was a nice guy and we had like great conversation and he's hot and I was like into him, but then that kind of made me go like kind of made my nether parts dry up a little bit.
4: But y'all vibe and chemistry are so great. Did you really allow that to affect, you know, that night and maybe possibly seeing them again?
3: I mean, I did, because like that's the first impression.
0: Ronnie.
4: Bam.
0: Yeah, Ronnie, come on.
2: Hey, Tori, I just want to say right off the bat, I'm so sorry. Like, that's what happened. Like, in my mind, we were sharing all the wings, but maybe I wasn't sharing as much as I thought.
0: Yeah,
3: all that lip smacking and, you know, juicy wing juice was, like, all on your side of the table, for sure. So, yeah, we weren't sharing.
2: I'm so sorry. And that is, like, that's, like, one of my least favorite parts of, like, dating, and even not just dating. Like, if you're out with a friend, like, do I pay? Does the girl pay? Do we go down the middle? So I was like, whatever, first date. And I probably just spoke so quickly because I, like, was, like, didn't want to be awkward or whatever. So, yeah, sorry about that. But if, you know, if you want to go out again, you know, I'm totally cool with it being on me.
3: Okay. Well, I'm feeling a little better about the situation. So, I'd be down.
1: Finally, not a date fail, a date success.
0: Hold on.
4: Date fail.
0: Yeah, I gotta celebrate. Hey, I gotta celebrate because they're not going back and forth.
3: Oh my God.
0: Okay, wait. You don't even have to pay for it, Ronnie. We're gonna pay for it, okay? Yes, we're gonna pay for the date.
1: You mean you?
0: No, we are, Cruz. We all are.
1: Yeah.
0: But listen, you guys, I can tell you guys like each other. You like the conversation. Tori, you like the conversation too, I see, huh?
3: Oh, yeah. He's super funny, and he's smart, and he's got a good job, again, which is why I'm like, why am I paying for your wings?
0: Wow,
3: you know?
0: Yeah.
3: So, yeah, he's
0: that's,
3: cool. He's
0: okay,
3: cool.
0: I'll like tell you what. I can tell. They like each other. All right, do us a favor. Name your first child after one of us here on the show. That's all we're going to say. All right, I know I'm pushing it. I know. I'm pushing it. Thank you. Thank you. Listen, you guys are going out, and again, congrats. We got us a date win, you guys. We got us a date win.
4: Come on. Yay.
0: Ronnie and Tori.
3: I'm like blushing so
0: I love
3: much
0: it
3: right now.
0: Congrats, you guys. It's Dee Dee in the morning.

0: Power 106.1. Good morning, Duval. I see you crossing over Dane's Point Bridge right now. I sure hope you have a wonderful day, all right? It's Dee Dee in the morning. It's Dee Dee in the morning, along with Jay Cruz, also Trey G, and comedian J.J. Williamson.
1: Woo, woo, woo.
0: Happy Memorial Day weekend, everybody.
1: Yeah.
0: Happy Memorial Day weekend. We appreciate everybody for listening to the show all week long. We appreciate that. All of that love, you know, that we like to do. We like to leave the show on Friday because we appreciate all of our friends week long for listening
1: really
0: to the show. So we have a special song for you.

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0: take me through there. It's Power 106.1 True Hip Hop Home with Didi in the Morning. I'm DJ Millennium holding it down for Sean Knight today on a TGIF Friday, the beginning of a 3-day weekend for a lot of people. A lot going on in town this weekend, including the Jacksonville Waves. They got a home game tomorrow at the ViStar Arena, 4 p.m. Unfortunately, they lost last night, but we know they're going to get that dub tomorrow back home. It's Power 106.1.
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Duval, Chris Brown is back, but this one feels different. Fallen, featuring Leon Thomas, is trending music with a soulful bounce from Breezy, now on Power 106.1.

0: That's a new one. Breezy, Leon Thomas, Fallen on Power 106.1 True Hip Hop. I'm DJ Millennium holding it down for Sunday night today. And one time for Leon Thomas, he's getting ready to receive the ASCAP Vanguard Award for helping shape the future of R&B. That is a major honor right there. So congrats to Leon. And also, let me know where you're listening to Power 106.1 at on our open mic feature on our Power 106.1 app. Tap in with me.
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1: So I thought Mike Tyson and Floyd Money Mayweather was supposed to be squabbling up this fall season in a boxing match exhibition. Well, it looks like that has been postponed to the spring season now. And to be honest, who really knows if they're actually going to fight? And to be honest, I don't think I really want to see it. And I'm the biggest boxing fan around. But, you know, when you get to a certain age, I think you just got to hang it up. I'm DJ Millennium holding it down for Sarah Knight today. 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
1: 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I'm DJ Millennium, holding it down for Sean Knight today. Remember when we were younger and used to, you know, get home from school on a Friday and I watch TGIF on TV, Family Matters, and Step by Step, hanging with Mr. Cooper? Yeah, those were the days, huh? Hey, you know we got something called Duval's Finest Double XL where you can possibly get your music played here on Power 106.1. 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

0: You know, French Montana, he's going to be here next week performing at 5. It's Power 106.1 True Hip Hop on Madidi in the morning. And you know, we got that commercial free hip hop music hour coming up for you in minutes.
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1: How about those New York Knicks? Big win last night over the Cleveland Cavaliers in the NBA playoffs. I don't know about you, but these playoffs have been the best I've seen in a long time. 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

0: Wrapping up that commercial free hip hop music hour here on Power 106.1 True Hip Hop Home with DD in the Morning. I'm DJ Millennium holding it down for Sean Knight today. And we got some Geminis out there. Let's tap into the open mic feature. 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
0: Yeah, happy born day to you. 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Happy born day to you. 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

0: Power 106.1, true hip hop home with Didi in the morning. I'm DJ Millennium holding it down for Star Night today. And a little update on the woman that's accused of shooting at Rihanna's home. The judge has paused the case right now to give her a mental health evaluation. And court records say that the lady will be back in court on June the 2nd. So we'll find out probably then what will happen with that. Coming up in about 6 minutes, more of your favorite music right here. Power 106.1.
1: 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Uh-huh. 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We move how you move. Stream the music. This is where the streets meet the speakers, where trending music lives and the hottest upcoming artists. And yeah, we're not just pushing music, we're pushing experience.

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0: time for Saw Night today, and guess what? It's a Friday, almost a weekend.
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I ain't in your bits and you ain't in mine, hit her. Yeah, we both outside. That's my type, but yeah.

TBN heels. We can go bottle for bottle in this junk. Strip club stunt, I'ma stunt hard. We can go dollar for dollar in this junk. He missed the get it done. I'm Mrs. One of One. Fall in love every time we link. He got me sprung.com. Mind these girls can't keep it peace. I ain't stressing on you, you ain't stressing on me. 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I ain't in your beats and you ain't in mine. Yeah, we both outside, that's my type.

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0: bologna and baked beans and the chicken and the ribs or the seafood, bro. 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
1: 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And there's nothing in this world like the love a father has for his daughter. It's their first.

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Can't f no, she thinks she me when she driving the sport. 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

0: 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That's the latest call, what you need. Here on Power 106.1, true hip-hop home with Didi in the morning. I'm DJ Millennium holding it down for Saw Night today. And how would you like to win an ultimate crab pot party? And I'm talking about 4 pounds of snow crabs, 4 pounds of Mayport shrimp, 1 dozen of eggs, potatoes, Florida seafood seasoning, onions, corn. And if you're over the age of 21, we got a little adult drink for you. So if you want to win that, all you have to do is enter the win at power1061.com.
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0: 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Class of 2026, you got the diploma. Time to make that money. Time to go to college. And blessings to you, man. That is a major honor right there. One I did years and years and years ago. I'm not going to tell you what year, though. And I'm also, you know, we have the opportunity for you to win tickets to see A$AP Rocky at the Kia Center in Orlando on June the 14th. All you have to do is enter to win at power1061.com.
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selling us some slaves. 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
1: 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And there's nothing in this world like the love a father has for his daughter. It's their first hero, her first protector, and forever her biggest fan. So my friend Brio Warren has something to say.
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6: 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Or do you believe in chance? Do you believe that it just happened? 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

0: vibe of the night, baby, right here on Power 106.1, True Hip Hop, and DD in the morning. I'm in the building, baby, your girl, she's Hercules on Hercules Unleashed. And that's right, we all the way up tonight on a Friday. Oh, yeah, we made it to the weekend, and it's a three-day weekend for Memorial Day weekend. So we all the way live, Duval. Definitely make sure you go ahead, tap in. I'm going to be playing the vibes for you all the way till midnight. Rock with me, man. It's your girl, she's Hercules on Hercules Unleashed.
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1: 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And there's nothing in this world like the love a father has for his daughter. 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

0: Yep, they gonna be popping that thing this weekend, baby. That's the baby right here on Power 106.1 True Hip Hop. And DD in the morning. He definitely partying with your girl. She's Hercules and Hercules Unleashed. And yeah, Duval, you already know we are less than 10 minutes away from that mixtape at 8 with DJ Nasty. He gonna get us right on this Friday. So definitely make sure you keep it locked and we gonna keep it a vibe. Here's that little Uzi Vert with What You Saying.
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1: Yeah, I kind of put the cup down for a minute, but honestly, it ain't nobody's business what's in my cup, what's in your cup, what's in their cup. It's your cup. Drink it. So whatever the hell was in my cup, the only reaction I did was got more popular, more successful, did a lot more things that I've ever done. I probably should pick that cup back up.
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4: 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We turn it all the way up with DJ Nasty for that mixtape at 8. Let's get it.
5: Yeah. It's that Oliver 40, Nico, man. 15 for York, you know. Boy, when it was poppin'. Yeah.